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10: Driving even a little too fast for the situation is a major cause of collisions, especially on country roads. 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

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And every time I hear something hot, it makes me want to move. 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But it's something about this joint right here. This joint right here.

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0: From the Sky News Centre at 5, police officers have reportedly been hit with missiles in a protest close to where a student was murdered in Southampton. Henry Novak was handcuffed after his killer falsely accused him of racism. Reform UK leader Nigel Farage claims it's evidence of two-tier culture. Zia Yousaf from the party wouldn't say whether Mr. Farage had spoken with the victim's family.
1: I haven't been, and I'm not going to comment on Nigel's confidential and private conversations. I don't think that that is appropriate, but my convictions around this issue and Nigel's convictions around this issue are around ensuring that we have one law for everybody.
0: The number of women suffering third-degree tears during childbirth has increased by a quarter in 5 years. NHS data shows around one in 35 women who gave birth in England in the last year had one and usually required surgery. It happened to Megan, who says it's had lasting effects.
2: It can be really lonely and really traumatising, and just to have that humanity and somebody just ask if you're okay and what they can do for you next and explain what's happening to you at the time, just to be treated like a human.
0: England's chief midwifery officer says new clinical standards are being introduced. The US says it's carried out strikes on an island near the Strait of Hormuz, claims they were intercepting multiple Iranian ballistic missiles being fired at Kuwait and Bahrain. And organisations warning large numbers of people could be at risk of a cliff-edge fall in income when they retire. Pensions UK's calculated a minimum lifestyle for retired people costs nearly £14,000 for a one-person household. People in the UK are expected to spend around 4 years and 8 months over an average of a lifespan on their phones with no reason. That's according to a study by Virgin Media O2. And a dolphin, fox and an owl are among animals that could appear on banknotes. The Bank of England wants people to give their views on a selection of wildlife native to the UK. That's the latest. I'm Laura Safe.
3: Going fast this week for me. I don't know about you. It's a

Hello and good morning. I hope you're doing well. How are you feeling about this week? It's Wednesday morning already. I feel like it's going really quickly opposed to last week because that just flew by, didn't it? Because we only had 4 days at work. Well, you did. I didn't. My name's Nat Evans. This is Early Breakfast on Gaydio. I'm going to hang out with you until seven and I have got some amazing music to play for you today. Honestly, I've got some new stuff that is phenomenal. Mariah Carey's on the way with Dream Lover. I mean, we are getting to that time again where it's nearly Brighton Pride, and she was at Brighton Pride last year. I can't believe that is just literally around the corner. Right now, though, I'm going to play MK. This is Zone on Gaydio.

Joe Curry, Devotion, brand new out. Told you I'm playing you some new music this week. My name's Nat Evans, it's 20 past five and it is a Wednesday morning, the 3rd of June already. And it is Pride Month this month, isn't it? So a little bit later in the show, I'm going to read out all the prides that you could go to if you wanted to in June. My name's Nat Evans, this is Early Breakfast on Gaydio. This is another, and this is

0: of the week, hump day, whatever you want to call it. I've only got a few more days to get through until it is the weekend again, and I, for one, cannot wait. I'm going up to visit my dad. Poor man, he's been in the hospital again. He's 91, though, so come on, he's not doing too badly. My name's Nat Evans. Right, the next half an hour, I'm going to play you Lola Young's Messy, the Tiësto remix of that track, which is my favourite version. Olivia Rodrigo's on the way as well with her latest one, Drop Dead. But next, Florence and the Machine with a Spectrum, and it's the Calvin Harris mix.
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I just checked out the internet to see if there's a music video that goes along with that track. It's Ariana Grande's new one. It's called Hate That I Made You Love Me. And there is. And it's rather weird. I don't know what's going on in her head about this, but obviously she's at the end of a relationship with a guy. And wherever this guy looks, it's Ariana Grande's face. So much so that it causes him to have an accident and the car blows up. Then he's in the house trying to pack up his belongings and he sets himself on fire. And he said everywhere he looks is her face, every single person. Don't really know what it's about, but I really enjoyed it. If you haven't seen it, go check it out. It's quite good. Right now I'm going to play you Shakedown. This is at 9.

It's Messy, playing on Gaydio. It's just coming up to 5 to 6 and it's Wednesday morning. You're hanging out with me, Nat Evans. If you are a regular listener to the show, you'll probably guess that I'm extremely happy at the moment because Love Island is back on the TV. I've only watched one episode. I can't wait to watch the next one. And it's all for summer. We've got how many? I think we've got 4 weeks of it. Honestly, I absolutely love it. It's a ritual of mine. After my show with you at 7 a.m, I go and watch last night's episode. So that is what I'm going to be doing today. So I'm going to be happy for the next few weeks anyway. My name's Nat. This is Early Breakfast on Gaydio. I'm going to play you Disco Lines and Tinashe right now. This is No Broke Boys. Disco. X on.

0: Boys, and you are listening to Gaydio. Hello, if you're just waking up, it's just coming up to 6 a.m. Wednesday morning, the 3rd of June. Can you believe it? Can you actually believe we're halfway through the year? Sometimes I'm just like, what has happened to the past few months? Anyway, I'm going to get your latest news on, then after the news, I'm going to play you some Taylor Swift.
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8: From the Sky News Centre at 6, chairs, cans and flares have been thrown at police during a protest close to where a student was stabbed to death in Southampton. Henry Novak was handcuffed as he lay dying last December when his killer falsely accused him of racism. In body cam footage, the 18-year-old is heard saying, "I've been stabbed," to which an officer replies, "Don't think you have, mate." The police watchdog is investigating. Home Secretary Shabana Mahmood has accused demonstrators of hijacking this tragedy to stir up violence. Figures suggest a growing number of women are suffering injuries during childbirth. One in 35 new mums in England received third or fourth degree tears in the last year, with most needing surgery. The US military says it's launched self-defense strikes on Iran and shot down ballistic missiles and drones fired at ships and countries in the Gulf. Officials say they've intercepted attempted attacks on Bahrain and Kuwait. People in the UK are likely to spend more than 4.5 years of their lives unintentionally using their phones. A study by Virgin Media O2 is warning that could be impacting our sleep, focus and well-being. The US Special Presidential Envoy for Tourism says British football fans travelling to the World Cup shouldn't worry about social media checks. US border officials can assess the online activity of visitors entering the country, but Nick Adams insists those checks would only happen in exceptional circumstances.
9: I can assure British visitors, I can assure people all around the world that 99.9% of you that choose to travel to the United States of America as tourists will not have a problem. It'll be a seamless experience.
8: And a study claims doing 90 minutes to 2 hours of weights per week can cut the risk of an early death. And that's the latest from the Sky News Centre. I'm Tanya Sachs.
0: It's Wednesday morning, it's just gone 6 a.m. here on Gaydio. You're hanging out with me, Nat Evans, for the next hour. And here's Taylor Swift's The Fate of Ophelia. Yeah.

Honey Dijon, Satisfied. Are you feeling satisfied this morning? You feel like you're having a good week so far? Well, June is the official Pride month, isn't it? And I wanted to let you know where you could go if you wanted to go to a Pride this month. Portsmouth Pride's happening 6th of June, then Cardiff Pride 13th to 14th of June, Edinburgh Pride's on the 20th of June. There's loads you can go to. Oxford's got a Pride as well, and Cambridge and Essex. So if you do, if you feel like you are ready to pride yourself out, give any one of those a Google and find out what's going on. I'm going to play you a bit of Kylie now, who's teamed up with Dua Lipa. This is Real Groove, and this is the Studio 2054 mix of that track.

Now, you might find what I'm going to talk to you about now is a bit odd, but I opened up one of the gossip newspapers to see what's going on in the world, something that I could talk to you about that'd be interesting. But the thing that sparked my interest the most was this new thing that you can wear around your toes, because toes come in lots of different shapes and sizes, don't they? And I know women, if you hang it, you know, if you wear high heels a lot, then you can get bunions and stuff. Go and give these a Google. They're called High Gear, and they're like realigning your toe, a kind of like equipment. You kind of put it on overnight on each individual toe. You've got to give it a Google. And then apparently when you wake up in the morning, your toes look a little bit more straight. Weird, I know. Here's the Pussycat Dolls for you.

so good. Sienna Spiro, Material Lover, brand new out, and I love it. Hello and good morning. Right, 6:30, you know, I've got another half an hour together, but during that time, loads of songs to play you. I've got Harry Styles coming up, American Girls, who's doing very well on his tour, isn't he? I love seeing him on my socials. Charlie XCX is on the way as well. I got a bit of Calvin Harris for you. Cascada is up next, though, with Every Time We Touch. This is Gaydio. Morning.

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Charlie XCX with Apple. Right, I've just read another funny article, got to talk to you about it. Do you do your 10,000 steps a day? Or do you try and do them anyway? Me, no. Got a bad back. But apparently, gay men walk faster than everybody else. There's a study being done, and apparently, it's not about doing your 10,000 steps, it's about walking quickly that's better for you. So how have they done this study that gay men walk faster than anybody else? If you're a gay man, do you ever stroll along with a straight friend? Do you find that you're way ahead of them? Actually, quite a few of my gay men do walk a lot faster than me, but that's because they're a lot taller, maybe?

such a lovely couple of weeks, but I have just seen on the internet that apparently the weather is going to roar to about 28 degrees again soon. They say soon, they don't say when, and I just hope it's going to be soon. I absolutely love the sunshine. I love this guy so much as well. I'd love to see him in concert. It's the lovely Mr. Harry Styles with American Girls playing on Gaydio. Morning.

summer, something I'm really hoping we're not going to have, by the way. But that's your land from me for today. I'll be back tomorrow. Have a wonderful Wednesday, whatever you get up to. Don't go anywhere, though, because Brett Harris has got Cheryl the Queen on the show with him. Hey, Brett.

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1: Doesn't matter where a colleague is based in Sainsbury's, that if they want to attend a Pride, they can attend a Pride. 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It's about us being visible.
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7: From the Sky News Centre at 7. Protesters have pelted police with missiles in clashes close to where student Henry Novak was stabbed to death in Southampton in December. The 18-year-old was handcuffed as he lay dying after his attacker falsely claimed to have been racially abused. Reform UK leader Nigel Farage claims it's evidence of two-tier culture. The party's Home Affairs spokesperson, Zia Youssef, wouldn't say whether Mr. Farage had been in touch with the victim's family.
8: I haven't been, and I'm not going to comment on Nigel's confidential and private conversations. I don't think that that is appropriate, but my convictions around this issue and Nigel's convictions around this issue are around ensuring that we have one law for everybody.
7: Around one in 35 women who gave birth in England in the last year had a third or fourth degree tear, up by a quarter since 2021. Megan had one and says she did her own research on how to get better.
9: I wasn't told about how to recover from such a surgery and a tear. It took up to 9 months to feel physically back to normal. I feel like I missed out on the newborn stage with my son because I was so sad, so traumatized and in so much pain.
7: The US says it's carried out self-defense strikes on an island near the Strait of Hormuz to intercept Iranian missiles and drones. But Iran says it launched attacks in response to US actions. There are calls for repeat and excessive speeders to have technology fitted to their vehicles to stop them reoffending. The RAC's found more than 4,000 drivers have 12 or more penalty points for speeding offences and are still behind the wheel. It's claimed people are unintentionally spending around 4 years and 8 months over an average of a lifespan on their phones. A study suggests that's affecting our sleep, focus and mental well-being. And Harry Kane says his waxwork figure at London's Madame Tussauds is like looking in the mirror. The England captain says his eyes are so realistic. That's the latest. I'm Tanya Slate.
10: Good morning, it's Brett Harris sitting in for Dave Cooper on your Wednesday. It's just gone 7 o'clock. I want to hear from you this morning, what you're up to. Let me know and give you a shout. 0330 048 400 on the WhatsApp or at Gaydio on the socials. Let me

Vicar and Share the House on Gadio Breakfast. Good morning. How are you then? Wednesday to go. We are about to pass over the hump at midday today. How's your week going so far? You've got much planned for the rest of the week? I'd love to hear from you this morning. I'll give you a shout on the show before 10 if you get in touch and let me know what's going on in your world. 0330 048 400 on the WhatsApp, at Gadio on the socials. Or you can message us through the Gadio app, which you can download for free, and listen to us wherever you are, on the go, in the world. How nifty is that? If you're wondering where Dave is, he's on holiday. You can normally find me, Brett Harris, weekdays between 4 and 7pm. Lee Barnes in for me this week. And I'm bringing my unique brand of chaos, I would say, over the next couple of hours. Yesterday on the show, it was National Rocky Road Day and National Rotisserie Chicken Day. And I had two producers in the studio, and I thought, well, this lends itself quite nicely into a competition. Sent them both out on a mission to try and track down either a rotisserie chicken or Rocky Road. Person to get that item back to the studio the quickest was the winner. Bella won with her Rocky Road. Sadly, the card that I gave to Josh declined because I hadn't activated it yet. His first spend was a rotisserie chicken at M&S. Well done, producer Josh. Right, BB Rexha, Gaga on the way. First though, let's get into this from ATV and Topic. This is Your Love on KDO.

Let's give it another go. Pressing the button, shall we? Brett Harris in for Dave Cooper on Gaydio Breakfast. I did try and speak to you just before Lady Gaga and Stupid Love. But it turns out that these mornings are catching up with me and I didn't press the right buttons this morning. So sorry to Big Boss Chris, who's probably going to be furious when he turns up. There goes any chance of a Greg's Breakfast over the next couple of weeks. Do you know what I mean? Right, good morning. It's Brett in for Dave Cooper. We are doing your time hop from 2005 in the next couple of minutes. I've selected two bangers to go head to head. And I'm very excited to give you the choices this morning. I feel like it could be a close one, you know. Really could be. I've also got some Jelly Hearts to get on as well, fresh from the Mighty Hooper stage. And the lady right now who surprised everybody at Mighty Hoopla by joining Lily Allen on stage for a performance of their new single, Beg For Me. It's, can you guess? Jade.

Daddy Harsh and Touch. Playing on Gadio Breakfast. Good morning. It's Brett in for Dave Cooper. Wednesday morning is a go. And sending some love this morning to Dr. Ranj. There's been a lot of talk around our fave TV doctor. Of course, he's LGBTQ+. But he's been speaking in a recent interview about the pain of coming out whilst married to a woman. And his ex-wife has finally addressed everything in a statement, saying that she questioned everything. She felt extremely unattractive. She was ashamed and believed that she wasn't good enough, which of course is really sad. And, you know, coming out does impact other people's lives, especially, you know, when people get so far into a life that perhaps they don't want to live. And Dr. Andrew said that he was still working himself out during the marriage and addressing his ex-wife's statement, saying, "I'm genuinely sad that this subject can still bring up pain and difficult feelings." But you know what? I don't think Dr. Ranj is alone in this. And I know that's quite a painful circumstance. But I think us as LGBTQ plus people, we spend our lives coming out. You know, we're lucky here at Gadio HQ. We can kind of be free and open. But every time, I don't know about you, but I'm in a new situation, it's that walking the tightrope of, am I going to be accepted? Can I mention a boyfriend if I'm a boy? Can I mention a girlfriend if I'm a girl? Can I talk about gender identity? That sort of thing. You're always trying to work people out, always trying to second guess what people are thinking, how people may react to it as well. So, you know, love to Dr. Ranj. You know, you come out and you think that's the end of the journey, but, you know, there's still so much work to do. And that is why we're here. We're here to be a friend, get you through it. Right, my time hop from 2005 on the way this morning after a huge throwback from Jamelia. This is Beware of the Jog on Gadio Breakfast.

0: Jamelia and Beware of the Dog on Gaydio Breakfast. Wednesday is a go. And right now, I am putting you in control of the show. That's right, two songs from 2005 going head-to-head this morning, and you get to decide which tune you want to hear before 8 o'clock. The big poll is on our Insta at Gaydio right now, and these are your choices this morning. Rihanna and Ponder Replay. I heard that in ages, you know. And the other one, the Comeback Girls, who cancelled part of their tour because no one would buy tickets. Pussycat Dolls and Don'tcha. So, which one do you want to hear? Head on to our Instagram at Gaydio right now. Get voting. You've got about 15 minutes to do it, and the winner will be played before 8. Get it. Good.
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0: with the latest. I'm Dennis Minter. Chairs, cans and flares have been thrown at police last night during a protest close to where a man was stabbed to death in Southampton. 18-year-old Henry Nowak was handcuffed by police as he lay dying last December, when his killer Vikram Digwal falsely accused him of racially abusing him. Digwal was sentenced on Monday to life in prison with a minimum term of 21 years for the murder. Police say they're reviewing anti-discrimination guidelines as a result of the incident. The US says it's carried out self-defense strikes on an island near the Strait of Hormuz to intercept Iranian missiles and drones as ceasefire negotiations stall once again. Iran, however, says it's launched attacks in response to US actions, not the other way around. Libraries in Essex have been ordered by the new Reform UK leadership in the County Council not to promote LGBTQ+ and inclusive Pride events. It comes as a Chelmsford library had promoted a Pride event online, causing backlash on social media. Reform councillor Chris Hossack said unless the activity is specific to libraries, that such events would no longer be promoted, even during Pride Month. Save Our Libraries Essex called the move bigoted and anti-business. And finally, if you'd like to have your say on how our banknotes look, you should head to the Bank of England website to vote. 18 animals, including puffins and bumblebees, have been shortlisted to feature on new 5, 10, 20 and 50 pound notes, and you have until the 3rd of July to get your votes in. Victoria Cleland, the bank's chief cashier, said the shortlisted animals demonstrate the rich variety of wildlife we have to celebrate in the UK. For more news, you can head to our website at gaydio.co.uk. Gaydio weather. This morning in Brighton will be largely dry and cloudy. Around noon, a band of rain will sweep in from the west, leaving some cloud and blustery showers behind later, with a risk of thunder. Despite it being June, make sure that you wrap up warm today, as it'll also be rather windy, with temperatures peaking at just 16. For Gaydio, I'm Dennis Minter. Gaydio.
1: It's just gone 7:30. Still time to vote on today's Time Hop. Get on our Insta at Gaydio now. Two anthems head to head and the power is in your hand. Before that though, some massive tunes incoming. New Slater and a big throwback right now from DJ Sammy. Can't believe I'm playing this on Gaydio Breakfast. It's Heaven.

another M54 Ultra. That's Talk To You on KDO Breakfast. Do you know what? We've seen a lot with the rise of anti-trans rhetoric. A lot of the activists in our community saying when they come for one of us, they will come for all of us. And I fear politically that we may now have arrived at that point. A Republican representative in America has tweeted, Andy Ogle, saying, homosexuality has no place in America. Which has even prompted some Republicans, none more so than Ted Cruz, which is mad, to clap back, saying, for all of recorded history, homosexuals have been part of humanity. And I got to say, I'm quite libertarian by nature. I think the behaviour of consenting adults is their business. Well, absolutely. But this is where it begins. We see tweets of things like this, and then it gets debated on Good Morning Britain. I'm telling you now, at some point this year, there will be a debate on Good Morning Britain about LGBTQ plus marriage. I can see it now. Collective eye roll, I'm sure. Right, keep voting on your time hop this morning. Two bangers from 2005 to pick between at Gadio on Insta. You've got a few more minutes left to vote. While you vote, I'm going to play you the tunes. It's Slater.

Madonna, I Feel So Free, playing on KDO Breakfast. Good morning. It's Brett Harris in for Dave Cooper, and you've been in charge this morning.

Time of the show where you vote between two bangers from yesteryear, and the one that gets the most votes gets played before 8 o'clock. We have arrived at that time, and these are your choices this morning. Rihanna and Ponder Replay. Or do you want to hear the Pussycat Dolls?

Well, I can reveal the winner has been decided very conclusively this morning. 61% versus 39%. The winner is the Pussycat Doll.

0: The winner of today's Time Up, Pussycat Dolls and Busta Rhymes, Doncha, going all the way back to 2005. But where in the world, or what time in the world, are we going to tomorrow? Ooh. We're going back to a time of tears, a time of lockdown, a time of coronavirus. 2020 is tomorrow's year for Time Hop. I am going to bring the bangers tomorrow, I can assure you.
1: How could I not leak it? I look so good, you look so good, maybe we should all leak it together. Here, you only live once, let the people see.

0: Breakfast, good morning. It's Brett Harris in for Dave Cooper. Well done, the Pussycat Dolls. You won the money in today's Time Up 2005. Winners with Doncha against Rihanna's Pon de Replay. We did that before Flo. Just there. We're going to do it again tomorrow, going back to 2020. Very excited for that. Right. On the way, after eight, if I don't throw my breakfast all over the studio, I'm going to play you tunes. Ray Amma and Absolutely on the Way. And I'm going to do you that collab that slayed Mighty Hoopla at the weekend. Lily Allen and Jade. Stand by.
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10: With the latest, I'm Dennis Minter. Protesters clashed with police in Southampton last night over the death of a student who was handcuffed as he was dying from a stab wound. Body cam footage shows 18-year-old Henry Nowak being handcuffed and telling police, "I can't breathe," as his killer Vikram Digwa lied to officers at the scene of the stabbing, claiming he'd been the victim of a racist attack. Digwa was sentenced to life in prison on Monday, with a minimum term of 21 years in jail. Dal Babu is a former chief superintendent at the Met Police and wants lessons to be learned.
11: Not to take things at face value, not just because somebody says that this is a racist incident, assume that the person who makes the allegation is correct. You still have to investigate it.
10: South West Water has been fined almost £2 million for their supply in Devon 2 years ago, which was contaminated with the parasite Cryptosporidium. The company pleaded guilty to supplying water unfit for human consumption at an earlier hearing, offering a full and unreserved apology. Four people were hospitalised due to the incident in 2024. Libraries in Essex have been ordered by the new Reform UK leadership in the County Council not to promote LGBTQ+ and inclusive Pride events. It comes as a Chelmsford library had promoted an event for Pride Month online, causing backlash on social media. Reform councillor Chris Hossack said libraries are for everybody and that it's important that they don't highlight any particular groups or themes. Save Our Libraries Essex called the move bigoted and anti-business. And finally, do you have a favourite animal? If so, you could help them be featured on new banknotes in the UK. 18 animals, including puffins and bumblebees, have been shortlisted to feature on new 5, 10, 20 and £50 notes, and you have until the 3rd of July to get your votes in on the Bank of England website. The shortlist, which excludes household pets like dogs and cats, was chosen by experts to celebrate the rich variety of wildlife we have to celebrate in the UK. For more news, you can head to our website at gaydio.co.uk.
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10: This morning in Brighton will be largely dry and cloudy. Around noon, a band of rain will sweep in from the west, leaving some cloud and blustery showers behind later, with a risk of thunder. Despite it being June, make sure that you wrap up warm today, as it'll also be rather windy, with temperatures peaking at just 16. For Gadio, I'm Dennis Minter. Gadio.
0: Good morning, it's just gone 8 o'clock on your Wednesday. It's Brett Harris sitting in for Dave Cooper on Gadio Breakfast. That huge collab from Lily Allen and Jade that was performed at Mighty Hoopla over the weekend on your radio

0: the Huntrix Girlies and Golden on KDO Breakfast. Good morning. It's Brett Harris with you, in for Dave Cooper. Good morning, producer Bella.
1: Good morning, Brett.
0: Good morning, producer Kira.
2: Good morning.
0: Good morning. Right, what have your last 24 hours been like? Tell me.
1: Hellish. Really hellish. A nest of pigeons has moved into my flat corridor.
0: Okay.
1: I found out...
0: Inside the corridor?
1: Inside.
0: How the hell are they getting in?
1: That someone left the window open because it's been hot and they've built a nest.
0: Okay.
1: In the flat corridor, so now they live there. So I asked maintenance, I was like, can you not move them? And he was like, no, they've nested now.
0: Right.
1: So, but they've decided my floor is their floor.
0: Right,
1: so
0: okay.
1: I've been basically trying to get in and out of my flat without hitting a pigeon because they're very temperamental.
0: Okay, fair enough.
2: That's just happened to me.
0: Right, okay.
2: What? That's weird. What?
0: Yeah, go on.
2: So I've also got a pigeon outside my flat door making a nest.
0: Right, okay.
1: Do you live in Salford, Kira?
2: I do live in Salford.
1: Hang on.
0: Right.
1: Something... Is something loop? Wait,
0: there's an infestation of pigeons in Salford. Right.
1: I don't want to give away like where I live.
0: Yeah, right. Let me just turn your microphone down. You can whisper to each other. Confirm it now. Right.
1: We're neighbours. We live in the buildings next to each other.
0: So you've both got an infestation of pigeons. Something about, you said before about laying eggs. Something like that.
1: Oh my goodness.
0: Nesting.
1: Kira, you were... have they laid eggs for you? Because I think they've laid, I think there's two eggs for us and they've put it under a pine cone.
0: Oh,
1: I know, which is sort of mean.
0: Have you ever had a pigeon egg before?
1: No.
0: They're really sweet.
1: Oh.
0: You can get them from M&S. I love them. I think they're really nice.
1: Brett, why have you had a pigeon egg?
0: Well, why not? You know, you can buy all sorts of things nowadays. You know what? We used to have themed weeks when I used to work at Lidl. You used to get ostrich burgers. That was a thing.
1: Oh.
0: Yeah, what? A pigeon egg. Lovely. Yeah.
1: Okay.
0: Should we try? Do you know what? I've thought of a challenge. Send one of you out. Send both of you out to get me a pigeon egg.
1: Well, we only need to go outside our flat door.
0: Yeah, that's it. You just need to go home, get a taxi, you'll be fine. No, I've never had a pigeon egg. I don't recommend it. Are they even actually a thing? Google it right now. Right. Pigeon eggs, a thing that people... Can humans consume them? People have like, is it quail eggs?
2: Yeah.
0: Quail eggs are a thing, aren't they?
1: Oh, yeah. Quail eggs are definitely
0: And people do have ostrich eggs as well. They have them when I'm a celeb.
1: Oh, pigeon eggs are considered a delicacy in many cultures.
0: Oh, really?
1: Due to their slightly gelatinous texture.
0: Gelatinous.
1: However, because they only lay one or two eggs at a time, they are rare and very expensive.
0: Oh.
1: Maybe we've got a gold mine set outside.
0: We'll do them at M&S. You want to get onto the supply chain. Right. Destiny's Child on the way. But first, let's do this from Lily Allen and Jay. This is Beg For Me. That's a parrot.
3: So, how you feeling?

Lily Allen and Jay, that's Beg For Me on Gadio Breakfast. If he's too weak, get him on his... If, us chatting about pigeons this morning isn't enough to keep you tuned in, I don't know what is. In the next couple of minutes, I will make a humble address to the management of Gadio with the support of my producers Bella and Kira. We will do that after this from Destiny's Child. This is Bills on Gadio Breakfast. Oh, what could this public address be, I wonder?

0: Destiny's Child and Bills on Gadio Breakfast. Good morning. It's Brett Harris in for Dave Cooper until 10 today. And you've got me all week and Monday and Tuesday next week, you lucky, lucky thing. Get in touch with the show this morning. What are your plans for the rest of the week? At Gadio on the socials, 0330 0484 100 on the WhatsApp. I'm feeling a bit sad this morning. Do you want to know why, producers Kieran, producers Bella?
1: Go on.
0: I'm currently sat with a bowl of strawberries, which are from M&S, but taste rancid this morning. A bit of yogurt. And what I haven't got in front of me is a Greg's breakfast. And I'm sure you can appreciate how I'm feeling right now. And I'm trying to do it as much as I can on the show because it still hasn't been done for me yet. And I think, you know, as a high profile talent on the world's biggest LGBTQ plus station, we deserve a breakfast, a nice cooked breakfast. Would you agree?
1: I would agree. I think that is the bare minimum, to be honest, Brett.
0: Yeah, agree. What do you think here? Is that on your rider as well?
2: I agree.
0: Thank you so much. So for those in the Gadio management that are listening this morning that think, do you know what? They deserve it. They've put in a real shift. Brett's been getting up at 5 o'clock in the morning. Do you know what I mean? Mm. I'm going to put in a request. I'm going to ask for my sausage. I'm going to get a baguette this morning. Ooh. With brown sauce. And I want two hash browns with it as well.
1: Gorgeous.
0: And I want the strawberry mango cooler. I want the full works today. That's how I'm feeling today.
1: I'm sort of on the same wavelength as you. I want a baguette with sausage, I want egg, ketchup, and then I want a caramel latte, ice latte, actually.
0: Okay, and producer Kira, what are you saying?
2: I'm also on this baguette wavelength.
0: Yeah.
2: I want a sausage baguette with red sauce, two hash browns, and you know what? Just water.
0: Just water, a bit of hydration. Yeah. That, do you know what? It's underrated water. Do you know what? While we've been on, I've had a message off one of the big bosses at Gadio saying, show finishes at 10, you can get something to eat then.

0: dance.
1: Kelly Rowland, David Guetta, Commander on Gaydio Breakfast. Good morning, it's Brett with you. It's about 8:30 on the way. Some Rose Grey and yes.
2: So we'd been having conversations about having a family for a while. We started to do some research and we found the Agora.
3: Yeah, we were lucky actually because a lot of the time when we came into the Agora, we had the same nurses. So we became close to a couple of them who we just, they really saw us through the journey, the failed cycles, good outcome. You know, they really came along the journey with us.
2: Yeah, the team were a highlight.
3: Yeah, but they were amazing.
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0: with the latest. I'm Dennis Minter. Two people have been arrested after clashes with police in Southampton, close to where a student was stabbed to death. 18-year-old Henry Nowak was attacked last December, but died in police handcuffs after being stabbed because his killer claimed Henry had racially abused him instead. The Home Secretary's accused protesters of hijacking a tragedy. Here's the policing minister, Sarah Jones.
1: This is one of those moments where the country is saying, this feels very wrong, something needs to happen, but we must let the investigation happen to get to the bottom of it and to understand so that we can learn the right lessons.
0: South West Water has been fined almost £2 million for their supply in Devon 2 years ago, which was contaminated with the parasite Cryptosporidium. The company pleaded guilty to supplying water unfit for human consumption at an earlier hearing, offering a full and unreserved apology. Four people were hospitalised due to the incident in 2024. In sport, Mexico's Football Federation has lost its appeal against FIFA's punishment for a homophobic chant sang by its fans, just days before the Men's World Cup is due to kick off in Mexico City. The Court of Arbitration for Sport upheld fines totaling £132,000 for a one-word slur meaning male prostitute that Mexican fans direct towards opposing goalkeepers. The court did, however, lift a partial stadium closure, which means Mexico can have a full capacity crowd for their World Cup opener against South Africa next Thursday. And finally, do you have a favourite animal? If so, you could help them be featured on new banknotes in the UK. 18 animals, including hedgehogs and bumblebees, have been shortlisted to feature on new 5, 10, 20 and 50 pound notes. And you have until the 3rd of July to get your votes in on the Bank of England website. The shortlist, which excludes household pets like dogs and cats, was chosen by experts to help celebrate the rich variety of wildlife that we have in the UK. For more news, you can head to our website at gaydio.co.uk.
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0: This morning in Brighton will be largely dry and cloudy. Around noon, a band of rain will sweep in from the west, leaving some cloud and blustery showers behind later, with a risk of thunder. Despite it being June, make sure that you wrap up warm today, as it'll also be rather windy, with temperatures peaking at just 16. For Gaydio, I'm Dennis Minter. Gaydio.
3: Morning, it's just gone 8:30 on your Wednesday. It's Brett Harris sitting in for Dave Cooper. Right, let's get some tunes on before you get to work. Rose Grey, Kygo and Ava Max on the way, and I'll show you some of the monster.

0: Rose Grey, I Don't Speak French on Gedio Breakfast on your Wednesday morning, 19 minutes to 9 right now. And a legend of Britain's Got Talent seems to be back and seems to be on every commercial going. Producer Bella, we're trying to track her down. We're trying to get hold of her. It's Susan Boyle. What's going on?
1: Oh my goodness, Brett. Well, Susan Boyle, obviously, BGT icon. She's recently released on Instagram a few photos saying new era upcoming. And obviously, we at Gaydio want to get the tea. So I have been down every messaging route. I've emailed about 20 people. I may have had a response from someone yesterday that could help me further down the trail.
0: Now, we've been trying to get hold of her because we thought, is it new music? Is it a new album? So we've reached out to record labels. We've reached out to management. Then there's rumours that it's a Iron Brew advert. There is an Iron Brew advert out now where she stood on top of a massive bridge singing her heart out about the Scottish football team for the World Cup. And now it's turned out that her single Just One is actually Just One Cornetto for the Cornetto brand, and they're converting it into a dance banger. Shall we have a little listen to it?
1: Yeah, go on.
0: Let's go for it.

0: get me on the dance floor.
1: Put a donk on the Subo. That is amazing. Wowing and bowing at that.
0: Do you know what, Brett? The best thing, though, to come out of this search for Susan, as I'm tagging
1: search
0: it.
1: Search for Subo.
0: Sorry, is the Susan Boyle International Fan Club.
1: Right,
0: if anyone wants to go down a rabbit hole, you'll love that.
1: No, tell me more. What's going on?
0: They love it. Honestly, Brett, everything she does, they update. When she moved house, they went outside the house and took a photo. God. Like, everything. It's crazy. But, I mean, their devotion can only be admired.
1: Yeah, and it feels only right that we play her right now. This is Susan Boyle, and I had a dream on Gaydio Breakfast.

Gaga and Doechii, that is Runway, taken from the Devil Wears Prada 2 soundtrack. Listen, yesterday on the show, we were talking about a mashup we didn't think would ever happen. Andrew Lloyd Webber doing a remix into Abracadabra with Phantom of the Opera. Listen to this.

So we've got Phantom of the Opera, Lady Gaga Abracadabra remix with Andrew Lloyd Webber on the ones and twos. Okay, got that. But today, going viral over the last 24 hours, we have Lady Gaga's The Beast. Here's what the song actually sounds like. So it's a ballad, but someone has found a clip of what can only be described as a sped up version with some different production, and it sounds like a monster dance banger. Listen to this.

0: I need the full version of this. Is this AI? Is this real? Is this just a remix? I want the full thing, and I want it now.
1: It's Mr. 305 checking in for the remix. You know they had that 75 Street Brazil. Well, this year is gonna be called Gaiocho. Que hola, gata, que hola, omega. And this is how we gonna do it. Dale!

Silent Thunder, who's been in touch on WhatsApp 0330 048 400, saying happy hump day. Happy hump day to you too. Right, listen, I want to know what you're up to for the rest of the week. At KDO on the socials, get in touch with the show and I'll give you a shout before 10. And stay there after 9, get on some

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2: Doesn't matter where a colleague is based in Sainsbury's, if they want to attend a Pride, they can attend a Pride. So therefore, you know, we try and attend as many Prides as we can. It doesn't matter if two people attend a Pride or 500 like at Leeds attend. It's about us being visible.
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11: With the latest, I'm Dennis Minter. Two people have been arrested after clashes with police in Southampton, close to where a student was stabbed to death. Vikram Digwa told police officers that he had been racially abused by 18-year-old Henry Nowak last December. But in fact, it was Digwa who had stabbed Henry, who was in handcuffs when he died from the wound. The Home Secretary has accused protesters of hijacking a tragedy. Here's the police minister, Sarah Jones.
12: This is one of those moments where the country is saying this feels very wrong, something needs to happen, but we must let the investigation happen to get to the bottom of it and to understand so that we can learn the right lessons.
11: The Trump administration has abandoned plans to create a £1.3 billion fund to compensate individuals who claim they were unfairly targeted or investigated by the government. Acting Attorney General Todd Blanche has announced the change yesterday after the move was heavily criticised by Democrats and Republicans alike. It was argued it could result in payment to people prosecuted over the US Capitol riot on the 6th of January 2021, including those convicted of assaulting police officers. In sport, Mexico's Football Federation has lost its appeal against FIFA's punishment for a homophobic chant sang by its fans, just days before the Men's World Cup is due to kick off in Mexico City. The Court of Arbitration for Sport upheld fines totalling £132,000 for a one-word slur meaning male prostitute, the Mexican fans direct towards opposing goalkeepers taking goal kicks. The court did, however, lift a partial stadium closure, which means Mexico can have a full capacity crowd for their World Cup opener against South Africa next Thursday. And finally, despite bad weather for much of the UK today, we could be looking at a hotter than usual summer, with more potential heat waves to come. The Met Office released their three-month forecast this week, suggesting an increased chance of heat waves and heat-related impacts. This comes off the back of the late spring heatwave breaking records around the UK. For more news, you can head to our website at gaydio.co.uk.
0: Gaydio weather.
11: This morning in Brighton will be largely dry and cloudy. Around noon, a band of rain will sweep in from the west, leaving some cloud and blustery showers behind later, with a risk of thunder. Despite it being June, make sure that you wrap up warm today, as it'll also be rather windy, with temperatures peaking at just 16. For Gaydio, I'm Dennis Minter. Gaydio.
13: Hey, it's Brett with you for a Wednesday morning. It's just gone 9 o'clock. Let me sort the tunes out for you this morning. I've got some Chapel Road on the way. I'll do some Cheryl as well. And before 10 o'clock, my beat of the week from Meek.

0: Breakfast, good morning. 12 minutes past nine right now. And producer Bella, producer Kira, I don't know if you've seen this news article that suggests that a gait walking speed may have unexpected health benefits. And it's due to walking faster, getting that heartbeat racing, and brisk walking places greater demand on the heart, lungs and muscles than slower walking. Even short periods of faster paced movement can help support cardiovascular fitness and overall health. So, my question to you two. Do you like a gay pace or do you like to take it slow when it comes to walking?
1: Do you know what? I'm like an embarrassingly slow walker. I'm really letting the gaze down, but I suppose lesbian, hey. But honestly, it's a running joke in my friend group. When I did my D of V, I had to pretend I twisted my ankle because I couldn't keep up.
0: Right. Okay. Fair enough. Have you just tried walking quicker or you're just lazy?
1: I mean, I gave it a go yesterday because I was walking with producer Josh, who's quite tall, right? The long legs. He's got the gay pace going.
0: He has.
1: And I was trying to keep up. This is so embarrassing, Brett. I had to sit at the bus stop because I got cramp.
0: Well, I'm telling you something now. I struggle with it as well. Like, I used to go at the gay pace. I thought, I'm going to do it. But do you know what? I play a lot of badminton now, as you know, I go on and on and on about. But when you do like a lot of running around, like I probably do like 12, 13 hours of running around a week, mm-hmm. like my actual muscles can't physically, they don't want to go at that. I feel like reserve that energy for being on the court. Do you know what I mean?
1: Exactly.
0: Exactly. I mean, it may be beneficial. It may be good for us, but...
1: Says who?
0: Says who. Whereas now I think, no, you look ridiculous. You look at you walking down the street. Poor old lady's just been taken out because you've been like walking that fast.
2: I walk at a very fast pace.
0: Right. Okay. Well, you're one of the problems. Enough of your gay pace, producer Kira.

That's Cheryl on your Wednesday Dose of Gaydio Breakfast. Good morning, it's Brett Harris in for Dave Cooper. You can normally find me weekdays between 4 and 7. Lee Barnes sitting in for me later today. Right, Jodie Harsh on the way before 9:30. Gonna get it on after this new from Kalani and Usher. This is Shoulda Never. Good morning.

0: breakfast. Good morning. It's Brett Harris in for Dave Cooper until 10 o'clock this morning. Hope your morning's gone all right so far. Listen, on the way after 9:30, I'm going to be playing you my beat of the week from Meek. She's heading out on tour later this year. It's called the World Full of Weirdos Tour. And a new single's called Beautiful Freaks. You're going to love it. Stay there. I'll do that as well as Siku. And Olivia Rodrigo after 9:30.
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0: With the latest, I'm Dennis Minter. There are calls for the government to have a maternity commissioner after a rise in the number of women in England experiencing serious tears when giving birth. NHS figures reveal one in 35 women had one in the last year, up a quarter since 2021. Theo Clark is a former MP who chaired the birth trauma inquiry and experienced it herself. She says there's a postcode lottery when it comes to maternity care.
1: Depending on where you currently give birth, you will actually receive a different level of care. And that's something that I wrote to the previous Prime Minister and asked them to address by launching a national maternity strategy. And I find it quite frankly outrageous that the current government hasn't implemented that when they've had every opportunity to do so.
0: The US says it's carried out self-defense strikes on an island near the Strait of Hormuz to intercept Iranian missiles and drones as ceasefire negotiations stall once more. Iran, however, says it launched attacks in response to US actions, not the other way around. A transgender man who took his own life in prison was repeatedly let down by failures in suicide and self-harm procedures, a report has found. Taylor Atkinson of Gosport was serving a sentence for aggravated burglary at Women's Jail HMP Eastwood Park when he died by suicide. The Prisons and Probation Ombudsman said staff had shown concern for Atkinson, who had a long history of self-harm, but identified a number of failings in how his risk was managed. The PPO made a series of recommendations to the prison and NHS Healthcare to help prevent similar deaths from occurring in the future. And finally, despite bad weather for much of the UK today, we could be looking at a hotter than usual summer, with more potential heat waves to come. The Met Office released their three-month forecast this week, suggesting an increased chance of heat waves and heat-related impacts. This comes off the back of the late spring heatwave breaking records around the UK. For more news, you can head to our website at gaydio.co.uk.
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0: This morning in Brighton will be largely dry and cloudy. Around noon, a band of rain will sweep in from the west, leaving some cloud and blustery showers behind later, with a risk of thunder. Despite it being June, make sure that you wrap up warm today, as it'll also be rather windy, with temperatures peaking at just 16. For Gaydio, I'm Dennis Minter. Gaydio.
3: Right, here we go then. Let's start the working day. It's just gone 9:30 on your Wednesday. It's Brett Harris in for Dave Cooper on Gaydio Breakfast. Good morning. Right,

Radio Breakfast, good morning. It's Brett Harris in for Dave Cooper. And I've covered this on the show before. Patagonia, the clothing brand, is taking the drag queen Patagonia to court. They've launched a lawsuit which they say had not been necessary, and they want to acknowledge any hurt it's caused, especially in our community. They don't want to argue trademark law on social media, but they want to resolve it. They've given a list of demands to Patagonia, the drag queen, to say that she must withdraw all trademark applications, stop using their logos, stop selling and promoting apparel and other products as Patagonia. Now, this is where I have an issue, right? Patagonia, it's irony, it's sarcasm, it's taking the mick out of a big brand, and that is what drag is, taking the mick out of the big corporates, having a laugh, all tongue-in-cheek, all very sarcastic. I think it's clear that if Patagonia was selling some t-shirts, that they're not genuine Patagonia. I think it's pretty clear when you look at Patagonia the brand and Patagonia the drag queen. She's previously said, the drag queen, that Patagonia are trying to raise an activist throughout their legal battle. And Patagonia, the brand, have said that they share common ground with Patagonia, the drag queen. Very intrigued to see how this ends up. But you know what? It's Pride Month. Have a month off, Patagonia. Just give us that month. That's all we ask for. Hey, I'm Olivia Rodrigo. KTO.

Radio Breakfast, good morning. It's Brett Harris in for Dave Cooper. And it's time to get some brand new music in your ears. It comes from Meek, who was performing at Mighty Hoopla over the weekend and performed earlier this year at the Gaydio Awards. It serves as the follow-up to Fabulous. And I think this is equally as fabulous. It's called Beautiful Freaks. She's heading out on tour across the UK later this year. Let me know what you think of this. I love it. It's got Why She Black in the music video, drag icons all over that. You can thumb it up if you're listening to Gaydio online or on the app. Let us know on the socials. At Gaydio, if you want to hear it some more, this is my beat of the week from Meek. It's Beautiful Freaks, and it plays right now.

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1: Body rockers, I like the way. Playing on KDO Breakfast. Good morning, it's Brett Harris in for Dave Cooper until Tuesday next week. How lovely. Right, Chris Blackmore is on the way from 10. He's got those all-important KDO anthems to kickstart your working day. And I will be back tomorrow from 7 a.m. Get me on then. Have a good day. Stay safe. Have a giggle. Bye.
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14: With the latest, I'm Dennis Minter. Two people have been arrested after clashes with police in Southampton, close to where a student was stabbed to death. Vikram Digwa told police officers that he had been racially abused by 18-year-old Henry Nowak last December, but in fact it was Digwa who had stabbed Henry, who was in handcuffs when he died from the wound. The Home Secretary has accused protesters of hijacking a tragedy, is the policing minister, Sarah Jones.
15: This is one of those moments where the country is saying this feels very wrong, something needs to happen, but we must let the investigation happen to get to the bottom of it and to understand so that we can learn the right lessons.
14: Around 1 in 35 women who gave birth in England over the past 12 months suffered a third or fourth degree tear, an increase of a quarter in 5 years. The chief midwifery officer says new standards are being introduced. South West Water has been fined almost £2 million for their supply in Devon 2 years ago, which was contaminated with the parasite Cryptosporidium. The company pleaded guilty to supplying water unfit for human consumption at an earlier hearing, offering a full and unreserved apology to those affected. Libraries in Essex have been ordered by the new Reform UK leadership in the County Council not to promote LGBTQ plus and inclusive Pride events. It comes as a Chelmsford library had promoted an event for Pride Month online, causing backlash on social media. Reform Councillor Chris Hossack said libraries are for everybody and that's important to not highlight any particular groups or themes. Save Our Libraries Essex, though, called the move bigoted and anti-business. And finally, do you have a favourite animal? If so, you could help them be featured on the new banknotes in the UK. 18 animals, including hedgehogs and bumblebees, have been shortlisted to feature on the new 5, 10, 20 and 50 pound notes, and you have until the 3rd of July to get your votes in on the Bank of England website. The shortlist, which excludes household pets like dogs and cats, was chosen by experts to celebrate the rich variety of wildlife we have in the UK. For more news, you can head to our website at gadio.co.uk.
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0: And Wednesday morning starts with a whole hour of some of the biggest tunes ever made. This is Gadio Anthems. Hello, it's Chris Blackmore with you. I've got Sagala on the way, and we'll kick off with LMC

Yamanda and Synth and Strings. This is Gaydio Anthems for Wednesday morning. Hump day is on, halfway through the week, downhill slope to the weekend. So let's get the energy turned up, shall we? Cigala playing in a sec. Aretha Franklin as well. Right now, here's Zoe Badwee and Release Me on Gaydio.

Well, considering it's June and it's Pride Month, it felt only fitting that we get that one on for you, the unofficial anthem of Pride. Actually, should we just make that the official anthem of Pride? Makes sense, doesn't it? Aretha Franklin, Pride, A Deeper Love. This is Gaydio Anthems. It's Chris with you. Format V's playing in a sec. Lee Cabrera now, here's Shake It.

0: Anthem. So it's Chris Blackmore with you right now. We're doing this right through until 11 o'clock, a whole hour of big tunes like this. So for the mathematicians amongst you, you'll know that's another half hour left right there for Britney playing Scene. I've got something from David Morales on as well, and the Shapeshifters are playing next.
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0: Just gone 10:30, Wednesday morning. Hello, this is Chris Blackmore. We're doing Gadia anthems until 11 o'clock. You know those big tunes that get you wanting to be up and about dancing wherever you are. More of those on the way. Britney playing Scene, David Morales and Shapeshifters now.

I never know if I'm actually allowed to say, like, the name of that song on the radio, like, the full name of it. Am I allowed to do that? Can I say that word on the radio? I'm going to leave it just in case somebody gets sacked. That is Britney. Work. This is Gadio Anthems. CC Peniston playing in a sec for you. Right now, Dave Lee has Make a Move on me on Gadio. Come on.

such an iconic voice of the 90s and a staple on Gaydio Anthems as well. Rightly so, she's an icon. Cece Bannister, and that is We Got a Love Thing. This is Gaydio Anthems. I've got a few more to squeeze in for you before 11 o'clock. The Tampa on the way. United Nations after Luma D, Has Never Leave You on Gaydio.

0: of those for you tomorrow from 10 a.m. Right there, Becky Hill on the way. I'm going to play you Rihanna as well after Sunny Federa next.
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14: From the Sky News Centre at 11, a Royal Navy helicopter has crashed into a field in Devon. Emergency services are at the scene at Sowerton Down near Oakhampton after it came down early this morning, and investigations underway. Police say 11 officers and a police dog were injured during protests in Southampton last night over the killing of student Henry Novak. The 18-year-old was stabbed multiple times and died while handcuffed after his Sikh attacker falsely accused him of racism. Reform UK's Home Affairs spokesperson Zia Youssef says anti-racist policies are to blame.
15: We will bring about the Equal Treatment Act that will abolish and ban things like those race action plans and remove the DEI programs from our police forces that, as I say, demonstrably create racism against white people so that everyone is treated equally under the law.
14: There are calls for the government to have a maternity commissioner after a rise in the number of women in England experiencing serious tears when giving birth. NHS figures reveal 1 in 35 had one in the last year, up a quarter since 2021. Theo Clarks, a former MP who chaired the birth trauma inquiry and experienced it herself.
16: Depending on where you currently give birth, you will actually receive a different level of care. And that's something that I wrote to the previous Prime Minister and asked them to address by launching a national maternity strategy. And I find it quite frankly outrageous that the current government hasn't implemented that when they've had every opportunity to do so.
14: Ukraine's president says his forces have struck Russian targets overnight, including a St. Petersburg oil terminal. The port city is hosting an economic forum nicknamed Russia's Davos. OVO Energy's agreed to pay out more than £10 million. Ofgem says there was inadequate oversight of those on the priority services register, which was designed to stop vulnerable people getting into debt. And Liverpool legend John Barnes has called for patience from supporters if Andoni Iraola becomes the new head coach at Anfield. The former Bournemouth boss has verbally agreed to take over on the slot.
0: Right, I've got brand new Becky Hill coming your way in like the next 5 minutes. Wait there for that. I'll play you Rihanna as well and Sunny Federa and DOD kick off 11.

I love new stuff from Becky Hill. One of those songs, actually, that I feel like the more I hear it, the more I'm like, this is really, really, really good. You know, big fan. That is More, More, More on Gaydio. Gonna get on Dua Lipa for you now. She got married the other day, didn't she? Congratulations, Dua Lipa. Love that news. Wonder where she's gonna go on her honeymoon, actually, because, I mean, she's never in the country. I think she's visited everywhere already. Maybe she'll just stay here in the UK. Let's get her on. Here's Dua Lipa, Houdini on Gaydio.

really craving like a return to the Years and Years era from Ollie Alexander. Like that kind of music was so good, wasn't it? That is Desire on Gaydio. It's Chris with you. Let's do some brand new music from a pop princess. Ariana dropping this one. Here's Hate That I Made You Love Me on Gaydio.

0: Spyro, material lover on Gadio. Hiya, it's Chris with you. We'll check your LGBTQ plus headlines in a sec. Then I've got new music from two dance music producing icons. Teaming up, I'll get that on after Inner next.
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0: Just gone 11:30, Wednesday morning. Hello, Chris with you. I've got Calvin Harris and Jazzy on the way. Beyonce as well, and Dennis Minter has your LGBTQ plus headlines now.
6: Libraries in Essex have been ordered by the new Reform UK leadership in the county council not to promote LGBTQ plus and inclusive pride events. Reform councillor Chris Hossack said libraries are for everybody and that it's important that they don't highlight any particular groups or themes. Save Our Libraries Essex, though, called the move bigoted and anti-business. A transgender man who took his own life in prison was repeatedly let down by failures in suicide and self-harm procedures, a report has found. Taylor Atkinson of Gosport was serving a sentence for aggravated burglary at Women's Jail HMP Eastwood Park when he died by suicide. The Prisons and Probation Ombudsman said staff had shown concern for Atkinson, who had a long history of self-harm, but identified a number of failings in how his risk was managed. The PPO made a series of recommendations to the prison and NHS Healthcare to help prevent similar deaths from occurring in the future. And finally, in sport, Mexico's Football Federation has lost its appeal against FIFA's punishment for a homophobic chant sang by its fans just days before the Men's World Cup is due to kick off in Mexico City. The Court of Arbitration for Sport upheld fines totalling £132,000 for a one-word slur meaning male prostitute that Mexican fans direct towards opposing goalkeepers. The court did, however, lift a partial stadium closure, which means Mexico can have a full-capacity crowd for their World Cup opener against South Africa next Thursday. For more news, you can head to our website at gadio.co.uk.

Lola Young and Messi on Gaudio. Oh yeah, this is Chris Blackmore. I've got Gaga lined up to play you now. And could we be seeing a Gaga and Charlie XCX collab? That's what the rumour mill's saying at the minute. People going wild. Charlie XCX posted a picture of her album cover, but with Lady Gaga all over it. I mean, I for one will be so here for that. Fingers crossed that happens. Let's get Gaga on. Here's Shape of a Woman. Like an-

Sigma, Nobody to Love on Gaydio. And if you like big high energy dance throwbacks like that one, we play an hour of them every single day from 10 a.m. to kick off the show. We call them Gaydio anthems. Tunes like that one, those big hands in the air dance bangers. I'll have another hour of those for you tomorrow from 10 a.m. Right now, it's Chris Blackmore with you. Thank you for getting me on for Wednesday. Hope you're good. Gonna play you Agnes in a sec after Harry Styles' is American Girls.

0: Her performance on the main stage at Mighty Hoopla at the weekend looked incredible all over the socials. Getting serious FOMO. That is Agnes and Wake Up on Gaydio. We caught up with her backstage at Hoopla, actually, talking all about why she loves the LGBTQ plus community so much. We also caught up with a load of other icons as well. If you miss that, it's on our socials at Gaydio on there. And I'm going to play you a proper feel-good dance throwback in a sec after another M54 Ultra next.
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11: From the Sky News Centre at midday, a man who murdered his pregnant girlfriend has been told he'll spend at least 31 years in jail. Stephen McCullough staged a fake social media live stream to provide an alibi while he killed 32-year-old Natalie McNally in Lurgan, County Armagh in 2022. Catherine Kearns is from the Public Prosecution Service.
12: Today, the man who murdered Natalie has been held accountable for this calculated and brutal crime. A crime for which he has shown absolutely no remorse.
11: A Royal Navy helicopter has crashed into a field in Devon. Emergency services are at the scene after it came down early this morning. Matt Steele has the details.
13: Witnesses report hearing a loud explosion just before 4 o'clock. It happened at Sowerton Down near Oakhampton, where police say a number of road closures are in place. The Royal Navy says an investigation's underway. The scene's just north of Dartmoor, where Navy helicopters are often seen training, and between the two air stations at Yeovilton and Somerset and called Rose in Cornwall.
11: Police say 11 officers were hurt during clashes in Southampton last night after protests over the murder of Henry Novak. Meanwhile, senior officers say they'll review anti-racism guidance after the 18-year-old was wrongly accused of abuse by his Sikh attacker and died wearing handcuffs. Donald Trump's claimed Iran has agreed not to have a nuclear weapon. It comes as the US says it's carried out strikes on an island near the Strait of Hormuz to intercept multiple Iranian ballistic missiles and drones. The number of traumatic childbirth injuries in England has jumped by a quarter in 5 years. NHS figures suggest that one in 35 new mums suffered a serious tear in the last year. And F1 driver Charles Leclerc has extended his contract with Ferrari. The team say the 28-year-old signed a new long-term deal. That's the latest. I'm Tom.
0: Just gone 12, Wednesday afternoon. It's Chris with you, getting on Ariana soon.

Ariana and We Can't Be Friends on Gaydio. This is Chris Blackmore. Are you the sort of person that when you go on holiday, you get up really early in the morning to go and put your towel on a sunbed, even though you have no intention of being there for hours yet? Are you one of those people? If you are, oh, it is over for you. And do you know what? Rightly so as well, actually. I don't know whether you've seen this. In Mallorca, they're going to be using drones to catch tourists who reserve sunbeds and then like leave them unattended. And if you do that, you could be fined up to £260. I, for one, am very here for this. Nothing worse, is there? You're like, do you know what? I'm going to go to the beach this morning. You get there and every single sunbed is taken. But is there anyone there? No, there's not. £260 fine for you, darling. Worst kind of people, right? If you're one of those people, just stop it, okay?

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1: How could I not leak it? I look so good, you look so good, maybe we should all leak it together. Here. You only live once, let the people see!

0: and Leak It on Gaydio for Wednesday afternoon. It's Chris with you. I've got the Scissor Sisters to get on for you now. They were amazing on stage at Hoopla at the weekend, weren't they? I keep seeing everything. I've lived my Hoopla experience via everyone else's Instagram stories, actually, because, yeah, I wasn't there, and I've got serious, serious FOMO about it, especially now. You know, because everyone's posting their photos with a caption, "Haven't had a mighty time at Hoopla." I'm really, really annoyed that I did get to go, and I'm a little bit bitter about it, but did love getting to see kind of clips of everyone's performances. Scissor Sisters, they just smash it every single time, don't they? Love seeing who they're going to bring out on stage as well. It's always a big party with them, isn't it? Everyone's invited. Let's get them on. Here's Let's Have a Kiki.
1: What's up? It's Pickles. Leave a message.
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0: Solo, new stuff from her. That is I'm Your Girl right on Gaydio. And on the way, I'm going to be telling you how you can sail off into the sunset and win your own cruise. I'll tell you about that after I get on Avicii for you soon, and Ray as well.
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5: Doesn't matter where a colleague is based in Sainsbury's, if they want to attend a Pride, they can attend a Pride. 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It doesn't matter if two people attend a Pride or 500 like at Leeds attend. It's about us being visible.
4: And for Steph, a trans colleague and Pride network leader, seeing Sainsbury's support for queer organisations, including trans charity Not A Phase, feels especially meaningful.
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4: Sainsbury's. 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

0: Amma, absolutely. That is Joy on Gaydio. And do you fancy a holiday?
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Prosper and Cleanie. That is Free Your Mind on Gadio. Right, some brand new music for you. That if you are a super fan of Perry, this might not actually be brand new to you, because this is a song that Perry dropped on the like super fan version of her album that only the biggest and most dedicated Perry fans got their hands on. And she popped this song on there in demo form. And it was loved so much that Perry was like, I better get this refined. I better get the spit and polish on this. Tidy it up and release it as a full single. And that is exactly what she's done. Brand new music from the former Little Mix icon herself, Perry. This is Passenger Princess on Gadio.

0: Doja Cat and SZA. That is Kiss Me More on Gaydio. This is Chris Blackmore and that's your lot from me. I am out of here. I'll see you back here tomorrow from 10 a.m. We'll kick off with an hour of Gaydio anthems as well. And Helen Scott on the way next. She's going to play you Pink Panthers and Zara Larsson. A huge Gaydio anthem for you as well with a dirty bassline after Gaga and Doechii next.
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9: From the Sky News Centre at 1. The Prime Minister says it was unforgivable for Nigel Farage to call for rage in response to the murder of teenager Henry Novak.
10: The attacks directed towards police officers in Southampton last night were disgraceful and completely unacceptable. This is a time for serious work, not rage.
9: Hampshire Police says 11 officers were injured in clashes with protesters last night. The 18-year-old was stabbed in December and died while in handcuffs as his Sikh attacker falsely accused him of racism. A man who murdered his pregnant girlfriend will spend at least 31 years behind bars. Stephen McCullough from Lisburn killed 32-year-old Natalie McNally in her Lurgan home in December 2022. McCullough, who's 36, had filmed a YouTube video to create a false alibi by claiming he was live streaming at the time of her death. Natalie's father, Noel, spoke outside court.
11: Today we do not celebrate the sentence handed down as Bernard, my three boys and myself are serving the life sentence since the murder of our beloved Nolly. But hopefully it will serve to deter and to help stop violence against women and girls in this country.
9: A Royal Navy helicopter has crashed into a field in Devon. Emergency services are still at the scene near Oakhampton. Donald Trump claims Iran's agreed not to have a nuclear weapon and says he expects to meet the country's supreme leader soon. The US president's under pressure after both sides exchanged more missile and drone fire. OVO Energy has been fined around £10 million for letting vulnerable customers rack up debt. Regulator Ofgem says there was inadequate oversight of those on the priority services register. And primary schools in England have handed out an estimated 10 million free breakfasts since the scheme was introduced last year. And that's the latest. I'm Tanya Smith.
12: Oi, oi, happy hump day. It's Helen Scott in the rear house. How's it going? We've made it halfway through the week. And I'm going to put some Lady Gaga and Don't You

Carol Larson with Stateside for you. I can't think about Pink Pantheress now without imagining her at Via, the gay club in Manchester's gay village, performing alongside Bailey J. Mills, the drag icon. I can't. Oh, what an iconic moment of the bank holiday weekend. The hottest bank holiday weekend we've ever had here in the UK. How's it going, though? It's Helen with you. It's Wednesday. Now, if you are having a bit of a rubbish day so far, A, I'm here to perk you up, all right? That's my job as your lesbian big sister. But B, let me tell you, it can't be worse than mine, all right? And this is a real first world problem. But gays and theys, you'll understand. I went and had some hair extensions put in yesterday, right? I thought I was going to be hair flipping like Zara Larsson or Sabrina Carpenter. I got the long blonde locks. But I've had hair extensions put in over a bob, okay? We're talking short, choppy bob. Now, she put the hair extensions in me, this lady. First time going to her, all right? I admit, I've done my research, though. Anyway, she puts the hair extensions in, she goes, oh, they look lovely. Half my bob was hanging out underneath. I tell you who I look like. What's Tiger King? That's who I look like. Long on the top and all my short bits poking through on the bottom. And I said to her, are you having a laugh? This is a homophobic attack in June. It's Pride Month, love. I wanted to walk out of here looking like Lady Gaga. And instead, I've got Tiger King vibes. I'm booked in with my old extension lady who, God love her, is amazing. She's fitting me in this evening and I'll let you know what it ends up looking like. But if you're having a rubbish day, at least you've probably got better hair than me.

Joel Corey and Ra getting us through this Wednesday afternoon. That's Devotion here on Gaydio. Now, a little something fabulous for you. It's my beat of the week. Now, my beat of the week artist knows what a hard day's graph looks like. She used to work in Asda before her first tune blew up on TikTok and meant she could go full time with her music. So she's done a hard day's work. Do you know what I mean? And now she is earning it. And you're earning it, earn it. It's Mae Stevens, earn it. That's my beat of the week track for you. Oh, I'm so rubbish. I should have been a dad. Dad jokes are my best. Anyway, this is a proper feel-good tune, a confidence, a power tune. It's perfect for the summer. And it's my beat of the week, Mae Stevens and Earn It on Gaydio. Okay.

0: Bricks and Golden, and if that don't make you feel good, I don't know what will. On the way, some Yolanda Be Cool. Yes, we're going back to the 2010s. I've got Lily Allen and Jade's new track that they performed for the first time at Hoopla, and old school Jennifer Hudson too.
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8: Libraries in Essex have been ordered by the new Reform UK leadership in the County Council not to promote LGBTQ plus and inclusive Pride events. Reform councillor Chris Hossack said libraries are for everybody and that it's important that they don't highlight any particular groups or themes. Save Our Libraries Essex, though, called the move bigoted and anti-business. A transgender man who took his own life in prison was repeatedly let down by failures in suicide and self-harm procedures, a report has found. Taylor Atkinson of Gosport was serving a sentence for aggravated burglary at Women's Jail HMP Eastwood Park when he died by suicide. The Prisons and Probation Ombudsman said staff had shown concern for Atkinson, who had a long history of self-harm, but identified a number of failings in how his risk was managed. The PPO made a series of recommendations to the prison and NHS Healthcare to help prevent similar deaths from occurring in the future. And finally, in sport, Mexico's Football Federation has lost its appeal against FIFA's punishment for a homophobic chant sang by its fans just days before the Men's World Cup is due to kick off in Mexico City. The Court of Arbitration for Sport upheld fines totalling £132,000 for a one-word slur meaning male prostitute that Mexican fans direct towards opposing goalkeepers. The court did, however, lift a partial stadium closure, which means Mexico can have a full-capacity crowd for their World Cup opener against South Africa next Thursday. For more news, you can head to our website at gadio.co.uk.

Lee Allen featuring our Queen Jade. Yes, please, and thank you. That's beg for me. Lily Allen, and Jade. Have you seen the clips of them performing at Hoopla? Or I guess, were you there? Did you see it live? I'm not jealous at all. It did things to me. I'm not going to lie. Lily Allen on the floor, Jade kind of crawling all up. Come on. It was gorgeous. It was stunning. It's everything that we wanted from Hoopla, isn't it? It really is. If you haven't seen that clip yet, get yourself online and have a little gander.

such a banger, Gracie Abrams, and That's So True here on Gaydio. Now, it's a very special Pride this year for one group in particular, right? Dykes on Bikes are celebrating 50 years this year. 50 years! And if you don't know what Dykes on Bikes is, if you've been to a Pride, you'll know that kind of roar of the motorbike engine and the Dykes on Bikes crew leading the way on lots and lots of Prides across the country and internationally, because it started as like a small group of bikers, lesbian bikers, and they rode to the front of Pride Parade in San Fran back in 1976. And it's become one of the most iconic traditions in LGBTQ plus history. And 5 decades later, they're still loud, they're still proud, and they're still leading the way. And I just want to say, this year, 50 years, Dykes on Bikes. You're doing amazing, babes.

0: Lady Gaga and Disease. Come on, what a big, fat, juicy tune that is. Right, after two, Ariana. We're going all the way back to the 2010s for her. We've got a new Madonna and Sabrina Carpenter. Got a little bit of Eurythmics and a beautiful voice. The voice of Sienna Spiro. K-T-O.
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9: From the Sky News Centre at 2. Keir Starmer says Nigel Farage's call for rage over Henry Novak's death is unforgivable. The 18-year-old was stabbed in Southampton in December and died in handcuffs, having been falsely accused by his killer of racism. There were protests in the city last night. In the Commons, the Reform UK leader alleged evidence of two-tier policing.
10: Lose trust in being treated fairly by the police. Can he take some action, end this divisive practice, and make sure that all British citizens are treated the same?
9: The National Police Chiefs Council is reviewing the wording of its anti-racism plan. A man will spend at least 31 years behind bars for murdering his pregnant girlfriend. Stephen McCullough killed 32-year-old Natalie McNally in what was described as a frenzied attack at her home in County Armagh in December 2022. Detective Chief Inspector Neil McGuinness says the 36-year-old told an elaborate lie to try to cover up his crime.
11: McCullough had devised an alibi, seemingly live streaming for 6 hours on a social media platform at the time of Natalie's murder. In reality, he had walked some distance from his home, taken a bus to Lurgan in order to carry out his brutal attack.
9: The Royal Navy helicopter has crashed in a field in Devon. Witnesses have reported hearing an explosion near Okehampton early this morning. Analysis of NHS England figures suggests traumatic injuries during childbirth have risen 25% in 5 years. A national maternity investigation's underway. The Defence Secretary has paid tribute to a British soldier killed in a training accident in Iraq. John Healy says 28-year-old Lance Corporal James Freeman was a greatly valued member of the Royal Anglian Regiment. We could spend almost 5 years of our life aimlessly scrolling on our phones. That translates to around 90 minutes a day, according to Virgin Media O2. And Laura McMorse, given birth to her second child, she says she went into labour unexpectedly early. That's the latest. I'm Nick Horatio.
0: It's just gone two. It's the 3rd of June. It's Pride Month. We're feeling good. We're feeling sassy. And it's hump day. We've made it to halfway through the week. It's Helen with you. And I've got all the tunes to keep

A little Joni Harsh and Touch for you. That's brand new there. And if you've ever been on a dance floor, in a gay bar particularly, chances are you've already danced to something that she's had a hand in. For anyone who doesn't know, Joni Harsh is actually the stage name of Jay Clark, who started out throwing club nights in London and was studying at the London College of Fashion. And this is something that I only learned recently, right, is that they were dressing huge, huge names. I'm talking Kylie. I'm talking Troye Sivan. I'm talking years and years, right? And here's a niche little fun fact for you. Jodie only started DJing, right, because she couldn't afford to hire opening DJs for her own club night. So she taught herself to do it. And obviously that sort of accident ended up becoming her entire career. So there you go. That's a little Joni Harsh and Touch for you. Some fun facts for you on a Wednesday. You know this one as well. This is Casso Ray and Prada.

I mean, what a throwback, if there ever was one. Freemasons featuring Bailey Zuki and Uninvited. If you love a throwback like that, I mean, I do. Listen, 10 a.m. every day, we do a whole hour of anthems here on Gaydio. And I personally love tuning into that hour because I am terrible for just playing the same music. It's my ADHD brain. I play the same things over and over again. I tune into Gaydio at 10 with the Chris Blackmore Monday to Friday. And oh my God, I'm like revived. I'm like, oh my God, I forgot about that tune. Oh, it's a great way. If you're someone who makes a lot of playlists too, perfect, perfect hour to tune in for is Gaydio Anthems at 10 a.m. because you will be hearing things that you haven't heard in ages. And it's going to make you want to go to the club at 10 a.m. every single day, let me tell you. Chris Blackmore is black. Is not black. Chris Blackmore is back tomorrow at 10 with Gaydio Anthems.

0: Not being funny, but we are inundated with incredible female vocals at the moment, aren't we? From Olivia Dean to Sienna Spiro. Absolutely loving her. Up next, though, we're doing something completely different. Completely different. Going all the way back to the early noughties with a bit of the Saturday.
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catch my breath. Lil Haven and Caitlin Aragon and I Run here on Gaydar. It's Helen with you. Thanks for tuning in. Now, do you know what the gay walk is? You know, gay speed walk. I feel like all queer people, we're fast walkers, right? We're pacey. We're not dawdling. We're not dawdling around. And actually, there's a bit of science to it, okay? Listen, just hear me out. Hear me out. There's research that suggests, okay, it's not necessarily how many steps you do in a day that matters, but it's how fast you're doing them. You know, like how we all know we should be doing like 10,000 steps a day. Well, actually, apparently doing sort of 10 to 15 minutes of brisk walking can have better health benefits than doing 10,000 slow steps. So I'm just saying, you know how I'm always like queers are superior? The fact that we do gay speed walking, don't worry about the 10,000 steps the straight people are doing. Just keep up the gay speed walking and we will be fine.

I think that tune is just a pride anthem. Do you know what I mean? Pink, What About Us? She wrote it with the dude from Snow Patrol and Steve Mack as well. And I remember reading an interview about the tune and they were like, do you know what? I think this song really works because it's a question, you know, what about us, rather than like a statement, where some songs like are telling you what to think and what to feel. The kind of openness of What About Us, and you know, it just being a bit of an anthem for the underdogs, you know, a protest song, as well as being a dance floor banger. I mean, it's very Pink, but I also think it's pretty gay, you know, it's pretty gay.

0: Lene and Love Me Not for you here on Gaydio. Coming your way next. Oh, listen to this. Bebe Rexha, followed by a bit of Jennifer Lopez from the early noughties and a little bit of newness from Tate McRae.
1: 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Play Gaydio. We're here whenever you are. Gaydio.
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0: From the Sky News Centre at 3. Three members of the Royal Navy have died in a helicopter crash in Devon. The Ministry of Defence says it happened during a training exercise in a field near Okehampton early this morning. Sir Keir Starmer's accused Nigel Farage of exploiting the murder of a student in Southampton, with the Reform leader calling for rage before protests last night. Henry Novak was stabbed in December and died in handcuffs after his Sikh attacker falsely accused him of racism. Reform UK claims it's evidence of two-tier policing. National Police Chiefs Council to review its anti-racism guidance. Conservative leader Kemi Badenoch says MPs mustn't drive division.
1: The circumstances around Henry's wrongful arrest and tragic murder must be a wake-up call to the entire country and our institutions that every life matters.
0: A YouTuber has been jailed for a minimum 31 years for murdering his pregnant girlfriend, Natalie McNally, in County Armagh. 36-year-old Stephen McCullough faked a live stream as an alibi in 2022. Halifax, Lloyds and Bank of Scotland customers are reporting issues with online banking. Problems are also affecting apps. A new theme park's been given a name as the Chancellor confirms the government's upped its investment to £1.3 billion. Universal United Kingdom Resort will be built in Bedfordshire with Comcast NBC Universal. Rachel Reeves has toured the site.
2: What's really exciting news, the theme park is going to be creating 20,000 jobs in the construction phase, and then when the theme park is up and running in a few years' time, it'll be employing permanently around 8,000 people to keep the park running and to help create those memories for families.
0: Lifting weights for between 90 minutes and 2 hours a week can cut the risk of early death. Experts say it can lower the chances of heart disease and stroke by 19%. And there's been another shock at the French Open. World number one Aryna Sabalenka has been beaten by 25th seed Diana Schneider in the quarterfinals of the competition. That's the latest. I'm Nick Galatia.

a gorgeous way to kick off our 3 o'clock hour here on Gay News. And BB Rexha, Jennifer Lopez and Tate McRae there with Revolving Door. Now, yesterday I was talking about all of the amazing movies, films, series that we've got to look forward to this month. It feels very queer on TV at the moment and I'm loving it. We've also had this amazing piece of news this month as well. Netflix have finally made some actual progress on The Seven Husbands of Evelyn Hugo. And if you don't know what that is, it is a hugely popular novel, right, that's had lesbians in a chokehold for years. Anna Kendrick has officially signed on to be the director. I'm so excited. The story is about this old Hollywood icon called Evelyn Hugo and the great love of her life, who's a fellow actress, Celia St. James. Honestly, I am so excited about this. There's no release date, obviously, as of yet, but Anna Kendrick's on to be directing it. It's definitely the first step forward that we've had for ages. And if you are an Evelyn Hugo fan, that means Pride Month. Just got that little bit better, didn't it?

That's another featuring 54 Ultra and Talk To You here on Gaydio. Now we're going to go back to 2015, right? And if you were anywhere near a dance floor that year, this song absolutely smashed it, right? It was actually, it was streaming, right? It was one of the most streamed songs on the planet before streaming was like, you know, the monster that it is today. I'm going to play you Lean On by Major Lazer, DJ Snake and M.O. And fun fact, right, this song was actually offered originally to both Rihanna and Nicki Minaj before M.O. ended up actually recording it. Imagine that in like an alternate universe. Here it is anyway, Major Lazer, DJ Snake featuring M.O. This is Lean On here on Gaydio.

0: Kay and Poppy Baskin with Zone here on Gaydio. On the way, a little NMNEK for you. I'm obsessed with him after Hoopla at the weekend. I've got brand new from Ariana Grande as well, if you've not heard it. Ooh, stick around.
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0: It's just gone 3:30 here on Gaydio. It's Helen with you. Thanks for tuning in. Got the new Ariana on the way, but first, LGBTQ plus news headlines with Dennis Minter.
6: Libraries in Essex have been ordered by the new Reform UK leadership in the County Council not to promote LGBTQ plus and inclusive pride events. Reform councillor Chris Hossack said libraries are for everybody and that it's important that they don't highlight any particular groups or themes. Save Our Libraries Essex, though, called the move bigoted and anti-business. A transgender man who took his own life in prison was repeatedly let down by failures in suicide and self-harm procedures, a report has found. Taylor Atkinson of Gosport was serving a sentence for aggravated burglary at Women's Jail HMP Eastwood Park when he died by suicide. The Prisons and Probation Ombudsman said staff had shown concern for Atkinson, who had a long history of self-harm, but identified a number of failings in how his risk was managed. The PPO made a series of recommendations to the prison and NHS Healthcare to help prevent similar deaths from occurring in the future. And finally, in sport, Mexico's Football Federation has lost its appeal against FIFA's punishment for a homophobic chant sang by its fans just days before the Men's World Cup is due to kick off in Mexico City. The Court of Arbitration for Sport upheld fines totalling £132,000 for a one-word slur meaning male prostitute that Mexican fans direct towards opposing goalkeepers. The court did, however, lift a partial stadium closure, which means Mexico can have a full-capacity crowd for their World Cup opener against South Africa next Thursday. For more news, you can head to our website at gaydio.co.uk.

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1: How can I not leak it? I look so good, you look so good, maybe we should all leak it together. Here. You only live once, let the people see!

flow and leak it for you here on Gaydia. Next, I'm going to play you brand new first single off of Ariana Grande's new album. And yesterday was actually the first time I'd probably sat down and listened to it. And the thing is, I just love her, right? And I hate how much hate she gets as a woman, as a young woman who has spent her whole life in the industry. I just can't. And if you've ever had one of those relationships, right, where the timing was wrong, but the feelings were very, very right, this tune might just hit you really, really hard. I also think, alongside this kind of feeling of like love and relationships, I think this song could also relate to her relationship with fandom and the industry and her career. So there's double meaning for me in this track. I'd love to hear your thoughts on it. And this is brand new, Ariana Grande, Hate That I Made You Love Me.

little joy from Ray Amarin, absolutely for you. But podcasts now. Let's have a little catch up about podcasts, because if you haven't got anything great to listen to, then let me help you out. We've got a brand new series of All Aboard with Princess Cruises, a Gado original podcast, which is back for 2026. And this season, we've got our own Nigel May and Drag Race superstar Michael Maruli, who are kicking off the series in Miami. Imagine, they're going to be spending the days lapping up the city's famous LGBTQ plus nightlife, incredible beaches and world-class shopping before hopping on board Star Princess, which is going to be their home for the series, okay? Episode 1 is out now. 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

0: Dan and Jade for you with gossip here on Gaydio. It's time for me to hand you over now to the gorgeous Lee Barnes, who is singing for Brett Harris. I'll be back with you on Monday next week. So whatever you get up to for the rest of this one, stay safe, stay hydrated, and I'll see you then. Gaydio.
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1: 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We're here whenever you are. Gaydio.
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7: Doesn't matter where a colleague is based in Sainsbury's, if they want to attend a Pride, they can attend a Pride. 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It's about us being visible.
6: And for Steph, a trans colleague and Pride network leader, seeing Sainsbury's support for queer organisations, including trans charity Not A Phase, feels especially meaningful.
8: Knowing that we are supporting them and donating to them as a charity is just immense for me.
6: Sainsbury's. Because you can't make a rainbow without orange.

0: From the Sky News Centre at 4, an investigation's underway after three people died when a Royal Navy helicopter crashed in Devon. It came down during a training exercise near Okehampton early this morning. Sir Keir Starmer updated MPs at Prime Minister's Questions.
1: This will be a deeply worrying time for the families, and more information will be set out as soon as possible.
0: Meanwhile, the PM's accused Nigel Farage of exploiting the murder of student Henry Novak. The Reform UK leader called for rage ahead of violent protests in Southampton last night. A YouTuber's been jailed for at least 31 years for murdering his pregnant girlfriend after trying to concoct a fake alibi online.
2: Hello, hello to all on this glorious Sunday evening. So I just thought, why not? I'm going to do a live stream. Because this streaming software is kind of up the left, it means I can't check the live chat, which is a real shame.
0: That's 36-year-old Stephen McCullough claiming to be live streaming in December 2022. At the time, he was making his way to Natalie McNally's home in County Armagh, where he killed her. Vladimir Putin's representative in the UK has been summoned by the Foreign Office after a Russian drone hit a building in Romania last week. Two people were hurt in the attack close to the Ukrainian border. A lead midwife says the state of maternity care in England is heartbreaking, with calls for the appointment of a dedicated commissioner. Analysis of NHS figures reveals one in 35 women had a serious tear while giving birth last year. Ebenham's a midwife at University Hospital Coventry.
3: It's amazing. It's a beautiful profession. I'm very passionate about it. But regardless, I know people would actually have their concerns with the care they've received. It's hard to hear that. It's really difficult because I believe that everyone comes to work and try to put in your best to make sure you care for mom and baby.
0: We now know the name of Universal's first theme park and resort in Europe. Construction on the Universal United Kingdom Resort in Bedfordshire will begin soon. That's the latest. I'm Nick Rush.
4: Oh yes, it is the end of your hump day, which means it is a downward hill spiral coming into your weekend now. Hello, this is Lee. Brand new stuff coming up from Tame Impala and Jenny. But first, shall we give you a bit of a dub?

Parla teaming up with our Jenny from Blackpink. That's Dracula. Good afternoon to you. It is Lee. Congratulations, made it to the end of your Wednesday. How are you feeling? That sounds good in your ears, doesn't it? I can tell you how I'm feeling today. I feel a bit sluggish. I feel a bit like a bit coldy. And I know it's going around at the moment. There is this early summer flu. Some people at Gaydio HQ have got it. But I'm going to be honest with you, I'm not going to lie to you, it's not a flu. I went out for some drinks last night. It's the time of year, isn't it? Just one quick sentence from a colleague or a teammate or even a friend, family member, and the go-to is, hey, do you fancy a quick bev after work? It's the summer season because it's light, it's brighter, you're happier. Think, yeah, go on then. Before you know it, it's still light outside, it's 9:30. And you're trying to get home as soon as possible to eat something. All I'm going to say is I know it's coming to summer. It's just going to get worse, isn't it? Do you know what? I'm here for it.

Gaga and Doechii for the new Devil Wears Prada film. If you've not seen it yet, well, shame on you. Not shame on you for being with me, though, to hear me play my Beat of the Week for this week. It is the return of the lovely twosome, David Guetta and Bebe Rexha. Bebe's album comes out in about 8 days, I do believe. This is on that album. And of course, David Guetta, who normally loves to bring you that tune for the summer, yeah? I'm not sure about you, but this is becoming quite quickly possibly a contender for my song of this summer. Let's see what you think, though. Get on the Gaydio app. Thumbs up, thumbs down. Brand new stuff from Bebe Rexha, David Guetta, and a song that's going to be in your head for the rest of the day. And I'm not going to apologise. This is Sad Girl.

0: A Wednesday afternoon. Not sure if you've seen the news in the last few hours. Pride in London has started to reveal what you can expect on the 4th of July as Pride hits our capital. Some of those lovely stages will be in Soho Square. This year will be the trans and non-binary stage. Can I quickly say yes to that? It's curated by Miss Kimberly. The hosts are going to be organisations like Trans Legal Clinic and Women of Colour in the Global Women's Strike. Performances from Brandy X Temptation, Ebony Rose and Nathan Ethan. Also going across to Victoria Embankment Gardens. This year is going to be the family area. One big name there you need to pick out is Ada from Drag Queen Story Hour, which is sensational as well. Main stage lineup still unknown what's going to be happening yet. London Pride don't normally do that to about, I think normally it's about a week before, right? But all very exciting stuff. You can tell it is definitely Pride Month when London Pride starts to drop stuff. And you know, one that I cannot wait to get my hands on later on in July. Coming up though for you, I've got a real summer anthem from Joel Corry. Brand new stuff called Devotion. And we said summer, and summer's nothing without a bit of Chris Mullinchak.
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afternoon to you, right? Coming out that massive Gadio jingle to this slow Ibiza sound. Tell you what, I'm throwing you across the emotions today, aren't I? This is Lee, thanks for getting me on. I have got some Kalani on the way with Usher. A massive summer track from Joel Corry, the man that you can grate some cheese on his abs. But right now, talking about summer, about some Chris Malachak. This is So Good To Me here on Gadio.

Kalani and Usher. You're right, it is Lee. Now, if you are a fan of It's a Sin or a fan of Russell T Davies, it's been a big, a few weeks, obviously, because of the brand new Tiptoe show that is on Channel 4. However, in the last 24 hours as well, it has been announced that if you are a fan of It's a Sin, it's actually coming to the stage as well. There is a brand new dance adaptation coming to Manchester's Aviva Studios in February 2027. Russell T Davies is going to be brought along as executive producer. However, they're bringing it alongside as well the legendary Pet Shop Boys to help the show. That's incredible, right? Also, Mighty Hoopla co-founder Glyn Fossil is going to be there as well, helping things along. Now, that's great, isn't it? I'm not the biggest go-to of theatre or, you know, dance shows like that, but I think that is definitely up my street. Kind of makes me think as well how much Russell T Davies is doing at the moment. You've got Tiptoe, you've got that next year, It's a Sin dance adaptation, and also in the next few weeks, new Doctor Who news. I tell you what, it's rubbing your hands together time, isn't it?

0: Argyle Jade, Angel of My Dreams. Lovely to see the videos of her coming out with Lily Allen at Hoopla last weekend. Nah, it's all right. I've not got FOMO at all about it, don't worry. Something that I've not got FOMO about, because I'm very much excited for, is later this year, Brighton Pride, my home city pride. That's where my accent comes from, so I don't pronounce my T's properly. Just water, letter, better, fatter. Over that, I'm just lazy with speaking. However, what a lineup they got this year. Diana Ross, RuPaul, just to name a few. But one lady I am very much excited to see.
1: Hi. I'm Ray.

0: Afternoon, it is Steps. Hello, this is Lee. After 5 o'clock today, can you believe it's nearly 5 o'clock already? Wow. We've got the brand new one from Fisher with Tones and I, and how about some Zara Larsson?
1: This Saturday, the £12 million Lotto jackpot must be won.
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1: 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Lotto from the National Lottery. 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
14: From the Sky News Centre at 5. The Prime Minister has accused Nigel Farage of exploiting the murder of student Henry Novak. The 18-year-old died in handcuffs, falsely accused of racism by his Sikh attacker. Sir Keir Starmer says the Reform leader's call for rage is unforgivable. Sophie Martin's two cars were written off during violent protests in Southampton last night.
15: Just carnage, really, for 4 hours. Bricks were being thrown, a bin was set on fire and pushed through the police line. So I've never felt unsafe in my house and I just wanted to get out of there. I get that people are angry, but you're taking it out on people like us and it's got nothing to do with us.
14: The National Police Chiefs Council is to review its anti-racism language. Three members of the Royal Navy have died after a helicopter crashed into a field in Devon. It happened during a training exercise. A YouTuber who murdered his pregnant girlfriend will spend at least 31 years in jail. 36-year-old Stephen McCullough faked a live stream as an alibi as he killed Natalie McNally in County Armagh in 2022. The Russian ambassador to the UK has been summoned to the Foreign Office. It's after a drone violated NATO airspace and hit a building in Romania last week. £1.3 billion of taxpayer money has been confirmed for a new theme park in Bedfordshire to be called Universal United Kingdom Resort. It's predicted the project will bring £50 billion to the UK economy by 2055. Ollie Murphy oversees Universal's global projects.
16: We chose Bedfordshire because it is an exciting place. There's an amazing amount of creative talent in the UK that we can tap into. And this place is a perfect location to build the greatest theme park in all of Europe.
14: Residents of a village in Clackmannanshire have been told they can't go home for at least another 8 weeks. Around 100 properties have been evacuated over concerns of ground movement in Coles Norton. And there's been another big shock at the French Open tennis. World number one Aryna Sabalenka has been knocked out in the quarterfinals by the 25th seed Diana Schneider. That's the latest. I'm Nick Creation.
0: Just after 5 o'clock on your Wednesday. Sounds good, that, done it. This

Status Fisher's brand new one, teaming up with the creator of Dance Monkey all those years ago. It's Tones and I. It's called Favour. You're right, this is Lee. You come home to... Thank you for getting me on, and happy Pride Month to you. Now, I'm going to be serious with you, and I hardly do this, so when I'm serious, it's kind of a shock, really, I would say. But this is Pride Month, and it is absolutely madness to me that I'm still hearing in 2026 people say the words, why do we need Pride Month? Why do we need Pride? And it just boils my blood just to hear that one saying. Maybe it's because our elders of our community fought for our rights to have what we have now. That's what Pride Month is about. It's reflecting. It's also looking to the future and how we can help the next generation and what we can do now, yes. There are still some countries in the world that still kill our community just for being ourselves. That's what Pride Month is all about, is standing up for our rights. And I can say it more than ever now, especially with the threats of some politicians in America. The fantastic Shaquille, who plays Hannah in Tiptoe, and that's why Tiptoe is also needed today, by the way. I interviewed them last week at the premiere, and Shaquille said the best sentence, and it's just stuck with me. When America coughs, we catch a cold. As in, what happens in America starts to trickle through to the UK as well, which is awful just to say that our country is going down that route, and I hope it doesn't. But what boils my blood even more is what I've seen on socials in the last 24 hours. A Republican representative, the name of Andy Ogilis, is facing backlash after posting on social media that homosexuality has no place in America. What? This is 2026 and we're still facing criticism just like that. That is why the world is not changing, and that is why Pride Month is here today. Sorry, Andy, I've got some words to say for you, but I can't say them on air, so I'm just going to play Born This Way instead. Mama.

taking you back to the millennium on a Wednesday evening. Hello, it's Lee. Now, if you were with me yesterday, I was giving you massive update news from Subo herself. Yes, Susan Boyle. I played you the clip of her renaissance period, her comeuppance after her hibernation period. She's done some work with Cornetto, the ice cream company. Give it to me. Here it is again. Oh.

0: dance break of a Cornetto advert, but Susan Boyle behind it. That is not the only thing Susan's done. More breaking Susan Boyle news is that she is teaming up with Iron Brew for Scotland at the World Cup. As we know, Iron Brew is, I would say, the designated drink for people in Scotland, yes. There is a brand new video of Subo standing upon the fourth bridge in Scotland. I know, and I mean standing on there. I'm sure it's AI or something like that, because I'm not sure she's actually up there. And also breakdancers in the advert as well. But if this is Scotland's go-to for their World Cup anthem this year, do you know what? I'm here for it.
1: Leave it to the bridge,

Are you ready? Do you know what? This is going to make me root for Scotland even more than I thought I did. I tell you what, get Subo over there now. She can open for the World Cup.

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1: I got something I want to talk about.
0: Bring Your Love, brand new track from her here on Gadio. This is Lee. After 5:30 today, I've got some classic Seamus Haji for you and that new one from Sienna Spyro.
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6: 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Stay proud. Stay over.
0: Stay right there. Brand new track from Sienna Spyro is coming up. But first, an LGBTQ plus headline update from the lovely Dennis Minter.
7: Libraries in Essex have been ordered by the new Reform UK leadership in the County Council not to promote LGBTQ plus and inclusive Pride events. Reform Councillor Chris Hossack said libraries are for everybody and that it's important that they don't highlight any particular groups or themes. Save Our Libraries Essex, though, called the move bigoted and anti-business. A transgender man who took his own life in prison was repeatedly let down by failures in suicide and self-harm procedures, a report has found. Taylor Atkinson of Gosport was serving a sentence for aggravated burglary at Women's Jail HMP Eastwood Park when he died by suicide. The Prisons and Probation Ombudsman said staff had shown concern for Atkinson, who had a long history of self-harm, but identified a number of failings in how his risk was managed. The PPO made a series of recommendations to the prison and NHS Healthcare to help prevent similar deaths from occurring in the future. And finally, in sport, Mexico's Football Federation has lost its appeal against FIFA's punishment for a homophobic chant sang by its fans just days before the Men's World Cup is due to kick off in Mexico City. The Court of Arbitration for Sport upheld fines totaling £132,000 for a one-word slur meaning male prostitute that Mexican fans direct towards opposing goalkeepers. The court did, however, lift a partial stadium closure, which means Mexico can have a full capacity crowd for their World Cup opener against South Africa next Thursday. For more news, you can head to our website at gadio.co.uk.

way, if you are a Chicane fan, I've got brand spanking new music from them coming up. And also some Sienna Spiral. However, I've met this next artist, incredible DJ, incredible man, and do you know what? Just makes absolute pure bangers. It's Seamus Haji.

this is kind of give a bit of flavour of that kind of early noughties stuff they were doing before with a 2026 spin on it. Chicane teaming up with Moya, brand new track. Give it a thumbs up, thumbs down on the Gaydio app. This is called Who Do You Give Your Love To? Take it.

Ophelia. Tay-Tay getting ready for that brand new release coming out this Friday of her original song for Toy Story. Very excited for that. Something else I'm very excited for is just summer in general, because I know wherever I go, the next song I'm playing you, I'm going to hear absolutely everywhere. Two powerhouses in dance brought together, and I can't be any happier. I think you're going to be the same as well. Calvin and Jazzy, brand new stuff. This is Satisfied.

0: on tour later on, on her Freedom Tour. That is Kesha, that is Boy Crazy here on Gadio. This is Lee. After 6 o'clock today, get ready to drive a sports car. And how about some Harry Styles?
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10: From the Sky News Centre at 6, Hampshire's Chief Constable says he doesn't think policing in the UK is anti-white.
11: Do we have a two-tier type policing system? I would refute that. I would say absolutely not. I see officers day in, day out on the grounds serving without fear or favour all our communities. And I think that's the case nationally.
10: Alexis Boone has apologised to the family of university student Henry Novak, who was murdered in Southampton in December. The 18-year-old was handcuffed as he lay dying after his Sikh attacker made a false allegation of racism. Sir Keir Starmer says Nigel Farage's call for a rage response is unforgivable. 11 officers were injured in protests last night. The Princess of Wales says she's saddened by the deaths of three Royal Navy personnel in a helicopter crash in Devon. It happened near Okehampton early this morning. A man who faked a YouTube live stream to give him a false alibi has been jailed for the murder of his pregnant girlfriend in County Armagh. Stephen McCullough will spend at least 31 years behind bars. Police have released the 999 call he made in December 2022 after claiming to have found Natalie McNally's body.
12: Is the patient breathing?
13: No! She's cold!
12: Okay. Are you saying she's pregnant?
13: Yes!
12: And she's not breathing? Did you say she's cold? Okay, listen to me, I'm gonna help you, okay?
10: Vladimir Putin's representative in the UK has been summoned by the Foreign Office after a Russian drone hit a building in Romania last week. Sir Keir Starmer called it a serious violation of NATO airspace. Europe's first universal theme park will get £1.3 billion of taxpayer funding. The government's confirmed it's upping its original investment of £500 million for the Universal United Kingdom resort that will open in Bedfordshire. And Halifax, Lloyds and Bank of Scotland say their tech issues have been resolved. Thousands reported issues with their apps and online banking services. That's the latest. I'm Nick Qureshi.
0: Evening, it is Lee in for Brett Harris. Tate McRae driving a sports car coming up, but first, the man himself, Harold Styles, or Harry.

0: And sports car, you're right. This is Lee. Really, I would say quite a direct question, because I'm feeling a lot of this today. Like when I say, how old do you feel? How old do you feel? So the reason this is actually come about is that my lovely niece, Courtney, congratulations to her. She's just had a little one herself. So congratulations all round to my niece. A bit of a shout out there as well. However, that's my niece, which means now I am a great uncle. And when I heard that this morning, when I was playing this in my head, I was a bit like, oh my God, I'm a great uncle. I've been an uncle, an old uncle, since I was about 5 years old, but now I'm a great uncle. And it just made me feel like, oh my God, am I getting older? So I text my mum and dad saying, how you feeling being a great grandparents now? Great grandma, great grandpa. They text back with one word saying, yeah, don't really bother us. We try not to think about it.
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2: Keep your eyes on me. 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I'll make you sweat. 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Hold it.

My song of the summer 2026. Bebe Rexha, New Religion here on Gaydio. It really is. I don't know if it's yours. What is yours? But it is definitely mine. It's just one of those old ones brought back as a newie that, because everybody knows it, I know it's just gonna break summer. That's what I'm going to say. If you are loving that BB track, don't forget, new album from her released a week on Friday. It's called Dirty Blonde. She had fans actually vote for what singles to come out and when they're going to come out. So I just think that's fantastic. Can't wait to hear the rest of that album. Now we're going from one absolute icon to a British icon as well. So glad to see her back into music. Lola Young, this is Tiësto Remix, because we love putting a donk on a music track here at Gaydio. This is Messy.

0: Jody Arsh and Touch here on Gaydio. This is Lee. Stay right there. I've got back-to-back DJs for you. I've got that new one from Another, some Sunny Vadera and some Switch Disco.
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to you. Before that, Sunny Federa and Switch Disco. Just playing you back-to-back DJs for your Wednesday evening. That's what you need, right? Hello, it is Lee in for Brett Harris. Got some classic Kylie on the way for you. But first, I want to talk to you about the Pussycat Dolls. Later on this Friday, they will be headlining WeHo Pride, which is West Hollywood Pride in California. If you are heading there, have a fab time. Very jealous if you are. However, if you cannot get to California, do not forget they are going on tour later on this year for the UK in Europe, starting in Birmingham, and then Nottingham, Leeds, Liverpool, Glasgow, Newcastle, Manchester, and of course, the London O2. If you've got tickets to that, I'm again very, very jealous. I still haven't got tickets for the Pussycat Dolls yet. But I tell you what, one thing I know about the Dolls is that when they bring back a comeback single, they know exactly what the gays and theys want, right?

Kit before some classic Kylie to get you through your Wednesday evening, no matter what you're doing. You're right, this is Lee. I'm a bit sad, actually. It's taken me a couple of weeks to kind of process the sadness, but I think I need to admit that I'm very sad about one mother monster. Because, actually, do you know what? Let's stop that. Let's do this. Because... Gonna set the scene for you. That's it for Mayhem now, isn't it? And it's only just hit me now that this is happening. We've had 2 years since Die of a Smile. That's where it started. It's probably one of the best albums she has ever done. Do not come for me for that. You know that's true. And now with the release of Mayhem Requiem a few weeks ago, that's still doing well, I do believe, in the Apple charts. I think it's going to be taken away soon as well. Gaga put a headstone up with Mayhem from 2024 to 2026. I know, that's it. Well, what now then for Gaga, may I ask? What's going to happen next? Apparently she's put in for a Emmy for The Dead Dance from Wednesday. So we might be seeing another awards show soon and possibly next year's Grammys. You never know. All I need to know is I need more movies from her, but I need more music like this as well. From The Devil Wears Prada 2. You never know, this might be, I don't know, Oscar nominated. Grammy nominated, you never know. Gaga and Shape of a Woman here on Gaydio. Like

0: sure if it's just me, but that song sounds a bit out of time with the beat at the end there. Jesse Ware, what's your pleasure here on Gaydio? That's it from me. Don't go anywhere. The ex-master of Gaydio Anthems is on his way. And of course, as the ex-master, he knows how to get your evening sorted. He's got some classic Café Del Mar for you. And Ray teaming up with her sisters. I'll see you tomorrow from 4.
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5: From the Sky News Centre at 7, Hampshire's chief constable denies policing in the UK is anti-white. 18-year-old murder victim Henry Novak was handcuffed as he lay dying in December when his Sikh killer, jailed on Monday, made a false allegation of racism. There were protests in Southampton last night after Reform UK leader Nigel Farage said the reaction should be one of pure cold rage. He was condemned in the Commons by the Prime Minister.
6: Exploiting this tragedy to create grievance and division would be wrong in any circumstances, but to do it when the family are expressly saying, please don't, is unforgivable. Yeah. It shows exactly who he is.
5: An investigation's underway after a Royal Navy helicopter crashed, killing three people. The aircraft came down in a field in Devon early this morning. A YouTuber who faked a live stream as an alibi will serve at least 31 years behind bars for murdering his pregnant girlfriend. A judge described 36-year-old Stephen McCullough's attack on Natalie McNally in County Armagh as brutal and frenzied. The Foreign Office has summoned Russia's ambassador. It's after a drone violated NATO airspace last week and hit a building in Romania. Analysis of NHS England figures suggests traumatic injuries during childbirth have risen 25% in 5 years. National maternity investigations underway. Irina Sabalenka says she fell into a deep, dark hole mentally after her shock French Open tennis exit. The world number one went down in three sets to Diana Schneider in the quarterfinals, despite leading by a set and being close to victory. The performance has left her questioning her future in the sport.
7: No thoughts, no emotions. Just want to quit tennis right now, but we'll see. We'll see in a few days. Hopefully I'll get back on track mentally.
5: China could soon be building cars at Nissan's plant in Sunderland. Vehicle manufacturer Chery has signed a non-binding deal. Construction should start in 2027. That's the latest. I'm Nick Creation.
0: Right, let's get your Wednesday well and truly done and dusted, shall we? With some Madonna on the way at Energy 52 right now. Ray is in your ear holes. Gaydio, this is

Madonna on Gadio, and I feel so free. Before that, played you Energy 52. It's a cheeky little Gadio anthem. Also played Ray and her sister. And Joy at Gadio. This is very weird. I come to you this evening from a different studio. Usually, I'm in Gadio Studio 2. Today, I'm in Gadio Studio 1. And I thought they were the same. I mean, I built them. But it's the other way round, and I've never really clocked that it's the other way round. So the fader that I use to do this, like turn the music up and down, it's on my other hand. It's all very, a little bit bizarre. So if it all goes wrong, and I push the wrong button, and it goes like that, that's because I pushed the wrong button. I didn't then, I did that on purpose. Right, a 90s banger on the way for you. We need to talk Tiptoe as well, right now, Becky Hill.

Booney, Free Your Mind at Gaydio. On your Wednesday evening, I'm Chris, hope you're good. So, last night, finally got to see Tiptoe. Well, not all of it, the first two episodes anyway. So basically, I know it's been around for, well, since the weekend. Well, I've been away. The husband's been busy. We made an agreement that we would watch it together. If you're in a relationship or maybe you've got a housemate, you have these pacts where you go like, right, no, we're not going to do that unless we're together. And watching Tiptoe was one of them. So I watched the first two episodes last night. Oh, my. I knew it would be deep, but I didn't quite realise it would be that deep from the opening scene. If you haven't watched it yet, make sure it is on your watch list. The next three episodes drops this Sunday, and then that is all five episodes. And then next Friday, Russell T. Davis is going to be coming in and taking over Gaydio Breakfast. If you haven't seen it yet, you need to watch Tiptoe.

0: having Caitlin Aragon. Who? Caitlin Aragon and Iron Agadio. Right, don't go anywhere. Zara Larsson will play next. And a old school tune reworked in the form of Joel Corry doing what he does best, other than taking his top off.
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and light up now. She has said that she is going to be releasing a new album and going on tour, and that I can get on board with. See Kylie at Mighty Hoopla next year. That'll be amazing. Right, here's a throwback to the noughties. Pussycat Dolls and Hush Hush Gadio for your Wednesday evening. I never-

and Golden Gadio. I'm going to get on a track with. If you've been listening over the past few hours, you'd have heard Lee call it brand new music and his beat of the week. And him going on, he was the person who was on before me, by the way.

and him saying it's like going to be the song of the summer. I'm not quite sure of that much, but I do quite like it. From Bebe Rexha and David Guetta, it's called Sad Girls at Gaydio.

0: new music with David Guetta. Played you Sad Girls on the way. Meek needs to talk about chatting to Meek backstage at Mighty Hoopla, actually. And I'll do some Olivia Rodrigo next.
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6: From the Sky News Centre at 8. Keir Starmer's accused Nigel Farage of exploiting a teenager's murder when the Reform UK leader said this in a self-shot video yesterday.
7: I suggest the rest of us respond to this with pure, cold rage.
6: The Prime Minister's called it unforgivable. Protests followed in Southampton last night. It's after Henry Novak was handcuffed as he lay dying when he was falsely accused by his Sikh killer of racism. Hampshire's Chief Constable Alexis Boone is rejecting claims of two-tier policing.
8: I do not think policing is racist. There are racist individuals within policing. Of course there are, and there have always been, and we will tackle that and deal with it. But it is not any anti-community.
6: A man who faked being live on YouTube to try to get away with murdering his girlfriend has been jailed for at least 31 years. Natalie McNally was pregnant when she was killed at a home in County Armagh in December 2022. Three people have died after a Royal Navy helicopter crashed in a field in Devon. It happened during a training exercise early this morning. £1.3 billion of taxpayer cash will go into Universal's new UK theme park in Bedfordshire. Chancellor Rachel Reeves toured the site today, with construction due to begin soon.
9: What's really exciting news, the theme park is going to be creating 20,000 jobs in the construction phase, and then when the theme park is up and running in a few years' time, it'll be employing permanently around 8,000 people to keep the park running and to help create those memories for families.
6: An Iranian drone attack briefly shut down Kuwait's main airport and injured 63 people. Foreign Secretary Yvette Cooper says she condemns it in the strongest terms. Residents of a former mining village in Clackmannanshire face a further 8 weeks away from their homes. They've been evacuated over concerns of ground movement. And world number one Aryna Sabalenka says she feels like quitting tennis. She's been knocked out of the French Open quarterfinals by the 25th seed. That's the latest. I'm Nick Raish.
0: It's just gone 8 o'clock on your Wednesday evening. I'm Chris. Hello. Gadget on the way. Right.

Chris Lake, Savannah Rig Radio. Great to get Meek on for you, actually. And fabulous. Not a new track. A new track is also very, very good. But I did catch up with Meek backstage at Mighty Hoopla. And if you are a person that lives and breathes Gadio, you might be like, oh, where's that chat? Because I haven't seen it. And you're right, you haven't, because my phone overheated right at the end of the interview and it didn't save the interview. Slightly awkward. But we started chatting. I was like, Meek, the last time I saw you, and she was like, wait, the last time you saw me was at the Gadio Awards after party, and I was on stage, and I might have had my breasts out. I was like, that is the last time I saw you, yes. And then I asked her, what was, like, what's the craziest thing she's done at a festival? And she said, oh, years ago, don't do this anymore. Years ago, I was a little bit drunk. And I got on stage and I asked to just start singing along to the band that was on stage. And I was like, a bit like when you were at the Gadio Awards after party, when you just climbed on stage and told the DJs that you wanted to sing along. She was like, oh yeah, I do still do that, don't I?

Gadio. Right, let's get on. An absolute banger from back in the day. A former Gadio Awards performer, when she performed this in that room, in that hotel, this went off. She is Katie B. This is Broke a Record.

0: Blue, Edge of Desire before here. Don't go anywhere. A full-on Marmite tune I have got on the way for you. And I'll do that disco line track as well.
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0: Lonely again. Yeah, that's your love for me. I'm out of here. Ashley is on the way next with a throwback from Tim Deluxe to get on for you and some Calvin Harris and Jazzy. I'll catch you back here tomorrow evening where we'll do it all over again from 7 o'clock. Have a good one. Catch up on the latest episode of Tudor Club, which is out now with alt queer icon Peaches. We talk club culture, creativity, performance, and her new album, No Lube, So Rude.
1: Yeah, no, it's funny. 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
7: From the Sky News Centre at 9, Hampshire's Chief Constable has rejected a claim from Nigel Farage about two-tier policing. Student Henry Novak was arrested as he lay dying in Southampton after his Sikh murderer falsely accused the 18-year-old of racial abuse. The Reform UK leader has been condemned for calling for rage. A man who murdered his pregnant girlfriend will spend at least 31 years behind bars. Stephen McCullough killed Natalie McNally at her home in County Armagh in December 2022. The 36-year-old had filmed a YouTube video to create a false alibi by claiming he was live streaming at the time of her death. Natalie's father Noel spoke outside court.
8: Today we do not celebrate the sentence handed down as Bernard. My three boys and myself are serving a life sentence since the murder of our beloved Natalie. But hopefully it will serve to deter and to help stop violence against women and girls in this country.
7: The Royal Navy says its thoughts and sympathies are with the families and friends of three service personnel killed in a helicopter crash. The aircraft came down during a training exercise in Devon early this morning. A Labour MP is suing Elon Musk's ex-AI, Jess Asatos, accusing his Grok chatbot of creating fake sexualized images of her. You might be on the phone as you listen to this, and there's a good chance you don't really know why. Research by Virgin Media O2 has found people in the UK will likely spend more than 4.5 years of their life aimlessly scrolling for no real reason. The study says it can impact sleep. Spice Girl Mel B is encouraging phone users to take a break.
9: 74% of us are getting mentally affected by just doom scrolling. We end up scrolling for per day, I think it's like an hour and 26 minutes. Half the time we don't even know why we're scrolling.
7: Europe's first universal theme park in Bedfordshire will be built with £1.3 billion of taxpayer support. The government's upped its investment from £500 million. Construction on the site is due to begin soon. That's the latest. I'm Nick Qureshi.
10: Here we go, Wednesday night with me, Ashley Conrad. We've got a big show on the way, but right now, we kick off with Calvin Harris.

0: voice, I hear the same.
1: It's Pink Pantheress and Zara Larsson, stateside, playing on Gadio. Welcome to Wednesday night. I'm Ashley Conrad. Hey, Jen. How's your day been? Down south in London, we've got a bit of sun. We had some blue sky today. Thank goodness, because I also got caught in the rain. Honestly, we're seeing all seasons in all the days. So let me tell you what we have coming up on tonight's show. I got BB Rexha, I got Kelly Clarkson. Yes, that particular throwback. Yes, you'll know the words to it. Yes, you'll put your phone down. And yes, you'll put your hands in the air and enjoy it. I got tunes from Eats Everything, Calvin Harris, Glass Animals. Honestly, it's a good show full of music you love. Now, brand new music. Ariana Grande has a new song out. It's called Hate That I Made You Love Me. No, it's not about Cynthia Erivo. That's a very naughty joke. The tune is actually what could sound like a traditional breakup anthem. You know how Ariana sings. But actually addresses her complex relationship with fame, the media, and public scrutiny. Let's get into it.

definitely working towards the title of King of Pop. He's got a few decades to go, but he's definitely working hard. It's Harry Styles and American Girls on Gadio. I've got Breach and Billie Eilish on the way, but this one from Meghan Trainor, it's called Shiver. It'll make you feel good.

0: That was such a big one for her. It's Billie Eilish and Birds of a Feather on Gadio. All right, stay with me. Dudemon and Gorgon City plays next. Hey,
1: 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Not that one. Take Gadio wherever you go. When you're walking the dogs.
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Doesn't that make you feel good? You feel happy now. You feel energized. Let me take you back 22 years. Yes, 22 years. Kelly Clarkson released this. I bet you can sing along.

Seeks Everything and Upside Down on Gaydio. Are we still united in finding Katie Price's husband and following her? I've got my Katie Price notifications turned on. I have an update. I will give that to you momentarily.

0: We are hanging until 11. I got your news next at 10.
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0: From the Sky News Centre at 10, Hampshire's chief constable says he doesn't think policing in the UK is anti-white.
1: Do we have a two-tier type policing system? I would refute that. I would say absolutely not. I see officers day in, day out on the grounds serving without fear or favour all our communities. And I think that's the case nationally.
0: Alexis Boone has apologised to the family of university student Henry Novak, who was murdered in Southampton in December. The 18-year-old was handcuffed as he lay dying after his Sikh attacker made a false allegation of racism. Keir Starmer says Nigel Farage's call for a rage response is unforgivable. A senior prosecutor in Northern Ireland says it's been absolutely chilling to watch a killer's fake livestream alibi. YouTuber Stephen McCullough is starting a minimum 31 years behind bars for murdering his pregnant girlfriend in County Armagh in 2022. Three people have died after a Royal Navy helicopter crashed in a field in Devon. It happened during a training exercise early this morning. The head midwife at one hospital has labelled the state of maternity care in England heartbreaking. Analysis of NHS figures reveals a growing number of traumatic births, with one in 35 women suffering a serious tear in the past year. A national investigation is underway. The government's new maternity advisor, Michelle Welsh, had an emergency C-section.
2: I was lucky. I walked out of the hospital with my son, and that is the word that actually is driving me on and on with the work that I do, because maternity care should never ever be about luck. It should be about safe and compassionate services.
0: Vladimir Putin's representative in the UK has been summoned by the Foreign Office after a Russian drone hit a building in Romania last week. Sir Keir Starmer called it a serious violation of NATO airspace. And world number one, Aryna Sabalenka, says she feels like quitting tennis. She's been knocked out of the French Open quarterfinals by 25th seed Diana Schneider. That's the latest. I'm Laura Safe.
3: Right, here we go. Wednesday night on Gaydio. I'm Ashley Conrad. I know you're going to love this one. It's from

Lily Allard's remix of Beg For Me. It's got Jade on the track. What? That is what you call a divorce anthem. I am so taken aback by it. I can't get my words out. Honestly, if you thought Lily's album West End Girls was brutal about her split from her husband David Harbour, well, Jade's new verse takes it to a whole new level. Honestly, I can't even repeat some of those lyrics. Let's keep things moving. Here's Sabrina Carpenter and Taste.

Love a throwback here on the show. Milo versus Miami Sound Machine. Dr. Pressure on Gadio. I'll have to give you my little Katie Price update because she is in Dubai. Apparently, it's not likely she's going to see her husband, even though he was meant to be released on Monday. Honestly, I can't keep away from this story. I will double check and come back to you just in case there's any more updates by the end of the show. Now, I've got Culture Beat on the way, but right now, you'll like this one. It's Fisher Tones and I. It's called Favour.

0: 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All right, we're keeping this throwback theme going for just one more tune. It's got Mojo Lady playing next.
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4: 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Age 16 to 30, get on the Anthony Nolan Stem Cell Register. 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
5: So we'd been having conversations about having a family for a while. 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
1: Ashley Conrad.
2: How could I not leak it? I look so good, you look so good, maybe we should all leak it together. Here. You only live once, let the people see!

Trey Rhodes on the mix of Taylor Swift's Cruel Summer Player on Gadio. I'm Ashley Conrad. So, a quick update on the whole Katie Price situation, because I've said it's united us for a while. Probably won't last for long, but we feel united in helping and following the story of Katie and her husband. So the Metro are reporting that Katie was seen at Gatwick Airport earlier this week. She flew out to Dubai to be reunited with her entrepreneur slash AI expert husband, who has sort of just vanished. He sort of ghosted, and everyone spoke about that. We've all been ghosted, so we've all got lots of experience on that. Recently, they've also reported that he was detained over a private matter, and tonight it's been reported that he would be released on Monday. Clearly, today is Wednesday. That has not happened. The Metro says an insider has now thrown cold water on that timeline. Now, Katie is in Dubai. What will she be doing? Has she gone to the prison? Has she seen him? Have they FaceTimed? Have they kissed? We don't know. I'll probably get you another update by next week. That's how slow this story has slowed down. In the meantime, here is a song for Katie. It's called Who Do You Give Your Love To?

0: You love that. Stay with Gadio after 11. That was Devotion, Joel Corey, and Ruh. I'm Ashley Conrad. I'm back with you next Wednesday from 9. Right now on Gadio, it's your news at 11.
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